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3: Good on, Winnipeg.
2: Hello, hello. You're on the show. What would you like to hear?
3: Well, I wanted to send happy birthday greetings to my Auntie Lori in Edmonton.
2: Okie doke.
3: And I wanted to shout out all the nurses as we wind out Nurses Week. And I'll send a shout out to my mom, Tracy, my daughter, Tracy, my son, Status, my daughter, Nova, and Luna. And a shout out to my brother, Bryden, and OCN, and his partner, Jamie. My grandparents, Bruce and Val, they're heading back to Pegwitz right now. And my family in Regina, Michelle, Corey, and Mike, and everyone at Mama Bear's Den. And I wanted to play a song.
2: All right, you did those shout outs like a boss.
4: Sure, you keep the play, girl.
3: I wrote it up.
2: Still good. You still did good.
3: Yeah.
2: What are we playing for you?
3: I wanted to hear Celebrate Me by Inga Rose.
2: Yeah, we'll definitely get that on for you.
3: Awesome. Thank you so much.
2: Have a good weekend.
3: You too.

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6: Hi, my name is Harriet Visitor. Yes, it's come from Northern Quebec.
7: Wow, are you in Manitoba or are you way over there?
6: We're actually on our way where we are. We're close to Steinbach. We're heading into Winnipeg for my friend Laura and Freddie's wedding tomorrow. So I'm with my two awesome visitors, my two kids. We're cruising. We've been listening to NCI, and I think I must have tried like 35 times to get on.
8: That's not bad.
7: Yeah, lucky
6: so awesome.
7: Girl.
6: So happy. We're so excited. I listen to you in the morning when I'm at work, and I listen to you every time, whenever we come into the city.
8: Oh, we appreciate
6: awesome.
8: That.
7: Oh, we love you and all the visitors.
6: Yes.
7: So, what'd you girls try to pull? What'd you all want to hear tonight?
6: We want to hear Wasted by William Prince, and my shout-outs are to my children that I'm with, Jared and Kira Visitor, and to Freddie and Laura, who are getting married tomorrow. That's why we're coming into the city. But wadia, wadia to everyone. Hello, hello.

0: ends on Friday. Manitoba's number one request show with Jordan Knight.
1: Anytime. You call us anytime. You are too much fun.
0: And Davey Gott.
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1: Cassandra, where are you calling from?
3: Winnipeg, Manitoba.
1: Well, welcome to the show. What are you adding to that playlist tonight?
3: I'd like to request Neon Moon. I'd also like to shout out my best friend, Joshua.
2: Anyone else or just him?
3: A couple people. My good friend, Jojo, too. I love you guys. Everyone knows who they are. They're listening right now. They told me to call because, yeah. But here I am, guys. Hi.
2: You're a good friend, Cassandra.
3: Have a good day. Bye.

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1: Anytime. You call us anytime. You are too much fun.
0: And Davey Gott.
2: So what can we play you tonight?
0: On NCIFM.
1: Friends on Friday. Hi, who's this?
3: Hello.
1: The one.
4: Hey.
1: Frank from Mallard. Welcome to the show.
3: Yeah.
1: What are we playing for you?
3: I like to hear some old classic music.
2: Classic?
3: Knock on Wood.
2: Knock on Wood? By who?
3: By Emmy Stewart. Emmy Stewart, I think.
1: You better knock, knock, knock on wood.
3: Yes,
1: oh, you recognized it even when I sang it.
2: Dun, dun. Oh, my God. Yes, please.
3: Okay. The music. You like it or what?
1: Good choice right there. And what about your shout-out?
3: Just to everybody. Okay. You might play a second song.
1: For sure, go for it.
3: Okay, the other one is Elton John, Sad Songs.
2: Of course, okay.
3: Because the reason why it's raining right now.
2: Man.
3: Like in Mallard area.
2: Okay, well, good luck with that, buddy.
3: Okay, I'll miss you guys.
1: Bye. Bye. I have to give him a twofer because I missed his request this morning. So fair is fair.
2: Gosh.
1: We had a busy morning.
2: Yes.
1: So he's getting a twofer.
2: Okay, we can do that for him.
1: And?
2: But, yeah, I also got to commend you, Jordan. I did notice you. I seen you. I got to commend you.
1: For?
2: You have graduated from a one-note wonder to a two-note wonder.
1: Must have been all that karaoke last night.
2: Is that what that is?
1: At least you recognize the song because you're always like, I don't even know what you're singing. Just stop. All right, we're going to do a commercial break. And then we're going to come back with the Knock on Wood.
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1: Just about blew out my ears.
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2: We are having fun.
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2: 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Elton John. 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
1: Yeah, right?
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2: It's working. It's, yeah, 50-50 head there online. It's a payday, so you got some shunyas. That jackpot, $860. You're going to take on $430, but you have a chance to make it bigger because that draw date is Saturday, May 30th.
1: Yeah, so right after bingo, we're going to do the big draw. One ticket for 10, 5 for 20, 25 for 50, and 100 for $100.
2: Okay.
1: Let's go to our Facebook page. Do some shout-outs there, because that's the other way to get to us. You can call us that way if you get through or when you get through. You get a song. Mm-hmm. You pick it. Your song, your choice. You get to do all your shout-outs. On Facebook, we do all your shout-outs.
2: Like Rhonda Ross, shouting out the sisters and brothers and all the grandchildren and great-grandchildren. That's coming from me.
1: Cheyenne Tuzin, top fan. Shout out to my baby. See, Millie, you're the light of my life, and I couldn't imagine my life without you.

0: You bring so much joy to me every day. 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Your voice brings me so much peace. 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I love you, and I miss you. Kisses.
1: That is so beautiful. Right on you, too. Sheldon McKinney shouting out to Tyler and Bill. Much love and respect. You know those things we can't say?
0: We've got Norm Biggs. Shout out to the boys, Birdman, Coach, and Devil. Miss you guys.
1: Don DeBear, top fan. You guys are rocking this Friday night. That's all them, right?
0: Thank you. Yeah. You guys bring the party. We just make sure it goes on the air. That's it.
1: And we tease you a bit. They'd like to make a shout out to their lover and friend, Carlos Francois. Love you, baby. And we miss you here at home. I'll see you soon. I'm sending you all my wet smooches and big hugs. And for everyone else listening, have a great, long, safe weekend.
0: Destiny Mintuck, shout out to Tyson and Legs 100. Also to us, Davey.
1: Hey, shout out to you too. Kirsten Dory, shouting out the beautiful mother, Elsie Dory. That's coming from me and the children and grandchildren too, saying, we love you very lots.
0: Eva MH, shout out to my mom, Brittany, and the deadliest auntie, JK. Have a good day.
1: Oh, I got to give a shout out to someone I met out there in the world, a big fan of Friends on Friday. They wanted to send a shout out to Mercedes Moran, a happy Mother's Day. And also another shout out here saying, what's up at NCI? It's your girl Ash from GLN. Shout out to all the God's Lakers and to everyone out there. Have a good weekend.
0: We also have a FOFCB, a Friends on Friday callback.
1: Oh my goodness.
0: To do today.
1: Oh, wow.
0: Do you remember?
1: Oh, did someone cut? Oh, that's our person from last one. They came in the morning show to buy 50-50 tickets. We told them that we would get them onto Friends on Friday, and then we called them, and then we called them, and then they get, and then we got a message saying, we're waiting for your call.
0: And the daughter called us.
1: And I said, hey, they do that to us all the time, too. So, yeah, you guys keep waiting by your phone.
0: We're calling again.
1: Again.

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6: Friends on Friday, man. What's up?
4: Yeah, I'm calling from Split Lake.
5: Split Lake in the hizzy.
4: You know what it is? It's Wizzy.
5: What are we playing for you?
4: First, I'd like to give out some shout-outs. I'd like to shout-out to my homegirl, Hollywood, School of Hard Knocks. And I'd also like to say, ladies, keep your heads up and just remember that it takes both the rain and the sun to make a rainbow.
6: That's quite poetic.
4: I'd also like to hear a song, Wildwood Flower.
6: Okay, really something different here. Anything else?
4: No, that's about it, man. You guys enjoy the rest of your weekend.
5: Wait, don't you always say you're going to request a song to Jenna?
4: Not too sure about that right now, you know.
5: No, Jenna.
4: You guys enjoy your night.
6: Take care.
5: You too. Bye-bye. Oopsie.

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5: All right, we tried to call these folks last Friends on Friday and couldn't get a hold of them. 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
6: 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That'll get you on Friends on Friday.
5: These folks, they came in and bought 50-50 tickets, and they bought $100 worth, and they said if they win, they're going to donate the other half to Barron's River to purchase sports equipment for the kids there.
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6: Maybe they went to bed early.
5: It's not your kids. 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
6: We told you.
5: We tried. Well, big shout out to Red and Sandra Ducharme.
6: Good luck. Wait, one more ring.
5: Okay,
6: that's it.
5: We tried two Fridays in a row.
6: Who's guys? We love you.
5: We're going to get an email.
6: Again.
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5: 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All right, this one's going out to Clark Funk tonight. It's NCI, Legendary Country, and more. 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

0: ends on Friday. Manitoba's number one request show with Jordan Knight.
1: So what song can we get on for you tonight? What's going to make you smile?
0: And Davey Gott.
2: 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I've been dancing.
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3: Hello, yes, this is Ingrid. I'm phoning from LGR.
1: Hello, Ingrid, long time no hear.
3: Yeah, long time no hear. Finally got through.
1: Hey, good to hear from you. So what are we playing?
3: Yes, I like to hear Sugar Pie Honey Bun.
2: Kid Rock it is. You want to send you your shout-outs, no doubt.
3: I send it out to my husband, Colin.
1: All right. Are you shouting out anybody else?
3: Yes, I like to shout out to my son, Kenny. Hope you're listening. Finally got through. Also to Mary Travers and your kids. Also to Rhoda Keeper, Alvira Keeper, Anita Deck, and Robert, and my brother Neil Sky, my sister-in-laws and Pam Gassi, Lucy and Ruby Pasco, also to Wallace Pasco, everybody in here in LGR. Okay.
1: Okay, Ingrid, are we blowing smooches to Colin?
3: Uh-huh.
1: Okay, buckle up, girl. Three, two, one.
3: Thank you.
1: Okay, bye.
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6: Hi, this is Justin Olson calling.
7: And where are you calling from?
6: Calling from Peguis.
7: Hey, Peguis. Welcome to the show. What do you need to hear?
6: Can I listen to Morgan Freeman last night?
8: Morgan Freeman.
6: Well, Morgan Wallace.
8: Well, that's going to be fun.
7: Let's hear Morgan Freeman do last night.
8: That reminds me of that time we got a request for a Sugar Pie Honey Bunch by Chris Rock.
7: So who are you shouting out?
6: I like to send it out to my girlfriend, Sabrina Hood. She told me a lot last week.
7: She what?
6: She told you a lot last week.
8: Holy tola. She told you a lot, huh?
6: Yeah.
7: Like what? Share.
6: I can't share that kind of information right now.
7: You can't just put it out there and then let it keep us hanging.
6: I know.
8: This is just...
6: You'll know what it needs if you hear this.
8: Oh, to me. Real Indian giver.
7: All right. Anybody else you want to shout out?
6: Oh, yeah. At least I shout out to my sister Chelsea. And my brother-in-law, Wesley, and all the rest of my family out here. And everyone else is having a good night, Peggy.
8: Okay, then. Well, how about a smooch, then, huh? Is it a smooch kind of?
7: Or is it a smooch that got you into this thing, and that's what she told you last night? Yeah.
8: There you go. Still called it, Jordan.
7: All right, puck her up and give her a smooch anyways, because she probably needs one.
8: Nah.
7: All right, Justin, you have a good night.
6: Yeah, you guys too.
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1: 8:23, we're going to head over to our Facebook page and do some shout-outs. I'm going to log into the secret place. Davey is going to go to our email and wherever else we find some shout-outs. I have one here. Brian Laporte says, hello there. Good show tonight. I have a shout-out going out to all my kids near and far, and a big shout out to my lady Tiff. Love you long time, babe.
2: Aww. That's so sweet. Hey, Brian. We got another shout out here from a Southern Hillbilly. It's Jordan and Davey in the house. He says, what a show tonight, guys. He wants to shout out the buddy Brad and Flynn Flan. He's been busy getting the oil changed on his boat so he can get out on the lake to go fishing. Tonight, he's taking a break and tuning in to Friends on Friday. Hoping everyone in the NCI country has a great long weekend. He says, keep it deadly, everyone.
1: Crazy Carol Chica says, we're eating tater casserole and salad and listening to NCIFM. Have a great weekend, Jordan and Davey. And she sent a picture. Look at this.
2: I want to see.
1: What Yum. Is it? Yum.
2: Wait, let me see.
1: Never, I don't like the look on your face.
2: What is that? I didn't
1: we're
2: see
1: it
2: right.
1: We're not going to see anything more.
2: I think I didn't see something I didn't like.
1: Crazy Carol Chica, thank you so much for listening to us. And that looks yummy. I see that cheese.
2: Is that what that was? Okay. Thank you. It looked like something different. I'm sure it's good. Morgan Personius shouting out the little lover, Ryan Remy. Love you so much, Smalls. And shout out to the Uncle Al listening. And to everyone listening in Big Eddie, hope you all have a safe and deadly weekend. Love ya.
1: You can go again. I'm just logging into the secret place.
2: Oh, right. We have Deneen here shouting out Salita, Silky, Terry, the big guy, Sean, Tanita, Buddha, and their favorite person, K-Dog. Hope y'all's enjoy.
1: Oh, look at her. I was just about to read her shout out in the secret place.
2: Oh, Danino, she's double tapping
1: yeah,
2: that one,
1: she's
2: huh?
1: She's smart. Oh. Paulette Janine, shout out to my mighty fine, one of a kind, always gonna be mine.
2: Oh, what?
1: My babe, my lover, Rambo.
2: Rambo.
1: Rambo Roulette. I was doing good until then. Looking forward to having a future with you when I see you. I'm having to edit lots here. I love and miss you so much. See you soon, XOXO. Mad love and respect. Smooches.
2: To your Rambo.
1: That's like Rambo and Boo together. Rambo.
2: Great job. Ashley Sinclair shouting out the real stop. You're like bouncing. My man Dominique is coming from here. Shout out to the realist, Matt Tequila. What are you doing? Ashley Sinclair, I'm not going to look at you. Shout out to the realist, man Dominique, coming from your wife, Ashley. Sending lots of love, babe. Shout out to the sister, JoJo Sinclair, sending love from Ottawa.
1: I'm sorry. Manitoba, we are sorry. Sometimes when we get together, it's just a hot mess. Sometimes it's one of us, sometimes it's the other one. But when it's both of us, it's a hot mess.
2: We missed each other. We haven't been.
1: Rayvon, Jolene, Michelle, I'd like to send a shout out to my brother, Fabian. Miss him lots, and from your sister, mom, and dad. Love you.
2: Unfazed you are.

0: Sharna, Lessie, I'd like to give a husband a shout out. Mr. Carl, I love you so much. I hope your day is good. I can't wait to see you. XOXO, shouting out to the NCI crew and have a safe, wonderful weekend.
1: Chantel, Missy, a bit. Good evening. Shout out to my love, Ducky. I love you, babe, from me and the kids forever and always. Also want to send a shout out to my mom, Carol, from me and the babies. We love you.
0: We're going to get to another round of shout outs about 8:40-ish. 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
2: Get your nominations ready. This is a notice of election for Mantosipi Cree Nation for one chief and four counselors. The nomination meeting will be held on Wednesday, May 20th at 1 p.m. at the Cultural Center. Election day will be June 24th with polls open from 9 a.m. to 8 p.m. at the MSCN Cultural Center. For Mantosipi Cree Nation election details, please contact Lorena Owen, Electoral Officer, at 1-866-586-7539. Notice of nomination on May 20th and election day on June 24th for all MSCN members.
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1: Hi.
0: Who's this?
1: Sarah.
0: And where are you calling from?
1: From the Ocean, from Miami Beach.
2: Yeah, a bunch of y'all, okay. So, what do y'all ladies want to hear?
1: It's a Backstreet Boys, You Are the One.
2: You are my fire, my
1: one. I want it that way.
2: And now number five. Okay. Oh. I want it that way. Okay, we'll do that.
1: I have a Backstreet Boy here named Angel Head.
2: Hey, yeah, we're deadly. you ladies want a shout out?
1: I have a shout out to Daisy and Dew. I hope you guys are listening. My mom and dad. That's what I get. And my favorite sister-in-law, Chantel. Oh, and so my husband, Tristan.
0: Oh, you could have been in trouble there.
1: I know, I would have got a good
2: thinking. I mean, you said
0: definitely
2: really trouble. Deadly auntie for real.
0: Are we blowing smooches to your man?
1: Yes.
0: Okay, pucker up. Three, two, one.
2: Nah. Have fun in OCN.
1: I'll put you back up now.
2: What?
0: The aunties are out of control. Those are my kind of ladies.
2: Oh my goodness.

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2: Here we go, heading over to our Facebook page for another round of shout-outs, because we like to do that two times in the 8 o'clock hour.
3: Oh, yeah. So I'll start it off here with an email from Ray Lover, shouting out the Savage Squad, the Bros, D-Mag, J-Bone, Cushy, Mad Lou, Teddy Blake, can't forget all of them, Tanisha, Janaea, Jaren, Farron, Chessa and Chesta, Sunny, Chase, and Rowan. Enjoy your weekend. Whew.
2: Rebecca Moore, you read an old post. Yes.
3: That's funny.
2: But okay, here, this one is from 829 today. Let's hope. Good evening, Friends on Friday. Jordan and Davey, I wanted to say happy birthday greetings to Macy Johnston, coming from Becky, Dad, and Alea. Also, a shout out to my family listening. I love yous all. Have a safe weekend. Thank yous, and have a lovely, safe weekend, Jordan and Davey.
3: Hey, we have Daphne Lynn Dillman, top listener. They say, hello, Jordan and Davey, happy Friday. Hi to Corinna and family, love you all, XOXO, safe, long weekend.
2: Too cute. I love when they declare top fan, top listener.
3: Yeah, that was from the email, top fan here.
2: In the secret place, Paula Coutu. Hi, I would like to send a shout out to my buddy Matthew Lavely and my babes, Some Guy. Miss you so much. Big heart.
3: Some Guy?
2: Yep.
3: Lucas Musso. Lucas here wanting to sending a shout out to the lovely wife, Dixie, for our 9th anniversary. And shout out to our 3 boys, Levi, Asher, and Braylon. Thank you so much, Lucas.
2: In the secret place, Sherry Ann. Hey, girl. Hey. She says, hi, good evening, Jordan and Davey. Want to say hi to all my babies, Sherry, Shaylee, Shirley, Shelody, Spencer, and my sweet, pretty, in pink, Skylar. Mommy loves and misses you all so much. And also to my day one, Samson Jr. I love you lots. You're always in my heart. And to everyone else listening, there's a big laugh face where it says, you're always in my heart.
3: You guys read
2: is
3: some silly
2: sarcasm?
3: Stuff.
2: Sarcasm?
3: What is that? Email here from Noli Shar, sending a shout out to the handsome man, Shane K. I love you so much and I miss you every day, my love, XOXO.
2: Trina J. Laughlin, happy belated birthday greetings to my bep, Zanaya Hudson, who celebrated her birthday May 14th yesterday. Love you, my girl, coming from Mom and Dave and baby Raymond.
3: You said that with so much girth. That's so funny. Bip.
2: Bip.
3: Chantel Bolio, sending a shout out to the grandma, Gail Pages, and the mom, Tanya Bolio, stepmom, Tammy, wishing them a happy Mother's Day and shouting out the brothers, Squishy from Shani Ray.
2: Chesley asks, what did she say here? Sending a shout out to my babe, Byron Frost. You are my everything. I love you so much, baby. XOXO. Kisses to you, my love. And a shout out to Jordan, Devon, Dennis, Dylan, Nene, and to all the guys.
3: We also got a shout out from Leanne Faye. Shouting out to all the siblings, Bernadette, Gid, Harvey, Carrie, Stumpy, and all the other family in Opasquak, especially the babies. And to Jordan and Davey, hope everyone has a good night.
2: In the secret place, Clyde Cook. Hello, Friends on Friday. Sending a shout out to my babes, Clyde. Happy birthday. Sending lots of love, coming from Heather.
3: Aww. Star R, shouting out the love, Sheldon. I love you so much. I'm just reading it as it says here. And don't forget to stay handsome. Love.
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7: Charlene, where are you calling from?
8: Hi, I'm calling from Winnipeg.
7: Welcome to the show. You got through. What do you need to hear?
8: I'd like to hear Hello Darling by Conway Twitty. And that's playing out to my son Logan, coming from his sisters and mom and dad.
9: Okay. And just to him or what?
8: Yep.
7: Okay, we got you.
8: Awesome, thank you.
10: Thank you.
7: You're welcome. Bye-bye. Hey, you guys want to do smooches since you're together?
9: Yeah.
10: My wife and I?
7: Yeah.
9: Yes.
7: Yay. Yeah. Have a good night. Bye.
9: Good call, Jordan Knight.
11: Hello, darling. 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

0: begins on Friday. Manitoba's number one request show with Jordan Knight.
1: So what song can we get on for you tonight? What's going to make you smile?
0: And Davey Gott.
2: 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I've been dancing.
0: On NCIFM.
1: Well, look at the time. It went by fast.
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1: Oh, Manitoba, you only have to put up with us for another hour.
2: 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What are you talking about?
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2: Oh, you mean like put us up on the throne? Like put us up high on a pedestal, right?
1: Yeah, that's exactly what I meant.
2: Yeah, keep putting us up. Or wait, what did you say?
1: Less than an hour right now. Let's take another call. Hi, it's Friends on Friday. Who's this?
3: This is Caitlin.
1: Hello there, Caitlin. Where are you calling from?
3: I'm calling from Winnipeg.
1: Welcome. You got through. What are you adding to that playlist tonight?
3: I want to listen to, what's that Billy Ray Cyrus song again?
2: Achy Breaky Heart.
3: No, not the...
2: Oh, Old Town Road.
3: No. You know, can I switch it up fast?
2: Oh, yeah, bring it on. Let's see here. Where am I going to live? Some gave all.
3: Yes, where am I going to live?
2: Okay, we'll play it for you. And who are you trying to shout out, girl?
3: I'm shouting out to my family in Garden Hill. Everyone listening in Winnipeg, and my husband, Steven. Also, I'm sending the song is to our uncle, Fred. He passed away last year, but this is his favorite song.
2: Oh, I'm sending that love out to you. But how about some love now to your lover, Steven?
3: Yes.
1: Okay, pucker up.
4: Three, two, one.
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5: Hey, big sexy in the house.
6: Hey, Ontario. 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
5: How are you guys doing tonight?
2: Oh, having fun taking your tunes? What are you trying to play, bro?
5: How about something from Kentucky Headhunters?
6: Absolutely. And what about your shout-outs?
5: Shout-out to you guys here in CI and then my family over here. And then to all those single ladies out in Manitoba tonight. Just play country all the way.
6: You're blowing smooches to the ladies tonight?
5: Oh, absolutely.
2: Okay, well, let's see how juicy you get tonight.
5: Mm-hmm.
2: You call that juicy?
5: Oh, that was moist. Not juicy, moist. Never mind, but.
6: Have a good night, big sexy.
5: You too.
2: Hey.
6: What's going on there?
2: Moist? What?
6: Yeah, kind of sounded dry and pasty.
2: Thank you.
6: I'm going to agree with you on that one. It's Friends on Friday on NCI.

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4: OCN in the house, Valerie Stevenson. Welcome to the show. You got some shout-outs tonight?
3: Oh, I want to say hello to my nephews here. They look like a monkeys right now. 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
6: Ooh, that's always fun.
5: She's in love with you, or?
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4: And no smooches for your hubby?
5: Nah, I don't know where's my hubby, and that's why I'm not going to put him.
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4: He's in the doghouse again.
6: Oh boy, smarten up, man. Yeah.
5: And these ones are looking like fat puppy eyes right now.
6: Oh, no. Everybody smarten up.
5: Okay, bye.
6: Enjoy. Have a great weekend. Stay safe. Have fun.
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5: 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Okay, bye.
6: Bye.

0: 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Manitoba's number one request show with Jordan Knight.
1: 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You call us anytime. You are too much fun.
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4: 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Let's play that for you. 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
3: 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You guys are doing an awesome job. I love Brenda on Friday. Mwah!

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6: Hi, this is DeAndra. I'm calling from Winnipeg.
7: Hey, hey, welcome to the show. 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
6: Can I hear Bottom of Your Boots by Ella Langley?
8: Oh, yeah, we'll play that for you. Who would you like to shout out?
6: I want to send a shout out to my family back home in Moose Lake. Jenna, Bob, Melinda, and the babies. And to my in-laws in Dauphin, Maxine, Paige, Georgia, and Princess. And to my boyfriend, Chasten Muto. I love you so much, and I'll see you tomorrow.
8: Oh, Chasten. Sounds like he snagged you, or did you snag him?
6: I think it was me.
8: Nah.
7: Are we blowing smooches to Chasten?
6: Yeah.
7: Okay, buckle up, girl. 3, 2, 1.
6: Bye.

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2: 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All right, this is it. This is the last part of the show here.
3: Oh my goodness. So we want to get your shout-outs in now and keep on dialing if you are calling, because you will get in if you are lucky. But that's what you got to do. Just keep on calling. Tyson's Clear Sky shouting out everyone who is struggling with depression, addiction, loneliness. That road gets lonely, but it gets better the longer you go, he says. I also want to say hi to my beautiful wife, Janine Houle, and my kids doing what mommies do. And also to Chris, Draco, Abe, and Lil Jones. Much love. Keep your seats tied.
2: Austin Bushy the second. Hey, Friends on Friday. Just want to send a shout out to my girls, Malia, Brianna, and especially my wifey, CB, Big Heart. Sending love to Little Grand Rapids and everyone out there listening.
3: Liz Oman shouting out the baby sister, Sanj, and everyone else in Tuduli Lake and also way over there in Churchill.
2: Shay Vittel, good evening, my fellow Nietzsche's. I'd like to give a shout out to my husband, Jarrell Meeches. I love you, baby, and I miss you so much. Mwah. Also, a shout out to my handsome son, Carter Jaden Malcolm Shingus. Mom loves you, my boy, coming from Shay Vittel from Brandon, Manitoba, First Nations. Have a good and safe weekend, everyone.
3: Dina Dorian, top fan, shouting out everyone listening tonight. Hoping everybody has a good night and a sober Friday for me, she says.
2: Desiree Clara, big shout out to my future hubby, Tyson Clear Sky.
3: Okay.
2: Sending love from me and my baby, XOXO. Shout out to Chris and Layden as well as Rudy.
3: Did I miss something? Drew Campbell. Hey there, Jordan and Davey. Sending shout outs to both of y'all listening in tonight. Especially shout outs.

0: to Kimberly, Georgina, and Jude, and Mama Rose, and everyone else listening out there. Have a good weekend from Drew.
1: Shanahan Elizabeth, sending a shout out to my fam in Crane River, Ebb and Flow, and early birthday greetings to my daughter, Danny Lee Rosette Collins.

0: Love yous and miss you guys. 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See you guys. Love, Uncle Lo and Auntie Char.
1: Brandy McCallum, shout out to Galen. Love and miss you so much, sis.
0: We also got Vaughn Jorgensen shouting out to Teddy and Big Addy, First Nation, from your pal Vaughn Jorgensen. Have a good night, buddy.
1: Top fan Natasha Nadine, shout out to my chocolate baby Colton Scott. Coming from wifey, love and miss you. Thanks, NCF. Have a fantastic Friday and a long weekend.
0: We also got Christian Blair shouting out the brown Nietzsche's out there, shouting out everyone listening and to the baby cakes, Athena Gamlet, mwah, from Papa Bear. Have a wonderful weekend and be safe, everybody.
1: All right, we're going to try to squeeze a couple more calls in here. 204-788-1055, toll free, 1-877-624-8255.

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2: Hello, hello. 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
3: I'm hanging out with my friends, and we're just cruising around.
4: Oh, that's good. Listening to some Friends on Friday. What do you guys want to hear?
3: Yeah, I'd like to hear Head Over Boots.
2: Oh, good choice. That is a definite Friends on Friday song. And what about your shout-outs?
3: I'd like to shout out to Alicia Anderson and Ariana Okamau and Sheila Cho and my dad and the rest of my family.
4: And that's all?
3: 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Thank you.
2: Bye. Bye-bye.

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6: Lindsay and Thompson, welcome to the show. You got through. What do you need to hear?
5: Can I hear Love You, Miss You, Mean It by LaFrance?
7: Oh, yeah, we'll play it for you. You're trying to shout some people out tonight?
5: Yes, please. I'd like to say a shout out to my son, Marcus, from Winnipeg. I love you. I miss you, baby, and hope to see you soon. And to my babies, Marcia, Milana, Hunter, Ray, Kingston, Abby, and to my good at dance, Esme.
7: All right, girl, you gonna send any smooches?
5: Yes, for sure, my baby Marcus. Yeah, I love you. See you soon.

0: 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Manitoba's number one request show with Jordan Knight.
1: Anytime. You call us anytime. You are too much fun.
0: And Davey Gott.
2: So what can we play you tonight?
0: On NCIFM.
1: All right, Gott, here we go. The last call of the night.
2: Who are we going to find? Where are we going to find them?
1: Pick a number.
2: Number one.
1: Okay, I'll pick seven.
2: You always do this.
1: Hi, good morning. Oops.
3: Good morning.
2: Good morning.
3: I think you woke up in the wrong place.
1: I think you're right.
2: Who are you? Good morning.
3: Who are you this morning?
2: Hello.
1: Hey, Lee.
3: Good morning. When's on Friday?
1: Who are we talking to?
3: This is Leona calling. I'm sitting here with the other Cookums on Friday playing skip-ball.
2: Oh,
1: I like it. That's a new thing. Who comes on Friday?
2: With Skipper.
1: Right? So who are you hanging out with?
3: With Darlene and Fran and Sheila and me and you guys.
2: What tune did you guys want to hear?
3: We wanted to hear Angels Above Me by Stick Figure.
1: Okie doke.
3: And it's called Run Run River.
2: Okay.
3: Yeah, and it's going out to everybody, including your mom, Malva, over there in
2: Chimawawan. Oh, that's nice of you.
3: And to everybody else that's listening.
4: Hello.
3: And Philip.
4: My brother
3: Philip.
2: That's all.
3: That's all.
2: Okay.
3: And everybody's listening, and I hope you have a really good night. Oh, yeah, and Claudia, and Jennifer, and Sarazine, and Sundine, yeah. And who else?
4: Hurry, hurry. Anybody else?
5: Everybody in South Sydney and Lake.
3: And everybody in Five Nations.
2: Well, thank you for calling, Cookums.
4: Everybody in Nantan.
1: Thanks, Cookums on Friday.
3: Good night.
1: Good night.
3: Thank you.
1: What a way to end off the show. Cookums on Friday.
2: What the heck? That's the best
1: ever. That's the show that comes on after Friends on Friday.
2: The after party. Holy, that sounds crazy.
1: Manitoba, it's always a slice. Thank you so much for hanging out with us on your Friday night. We love it. We have a good time.

0: Hope you all had as much fun as we did. And we thanks sure for picking such good music.
1: You guys heard the best. Oh, there were some interesting ones tonight, too. Yeah. Much love to everybody.
0: And have yourself a safe weekend, a long weekend.
1: Oh, that's going
0: to
1: be nice.
0: We'll be back on Tuesday morning. You can catch us on that morning show from 6 to 10, Monday through Friday as well, with the double play Friday nights because we come back for Friends on Friday.
1: That's why you said good morning, because we usually do the morning show together.
0: All right, God, I'm going to count us down on three. One, two, three.
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I might get a little tired on the weekend. 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

0: Just because it's a long weekend doesn't mean we're not playing bingo here on NCIFM. $436,517 as we head into the unofficial start to summer. How awesome would your summer be with $436,517 sitting in the bank? Well, you could find out if you play and if you win. 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

0: From the National Newsroom of the Canadian Press, I'm David Augustine. Prime Minister Mark Carney and Alberta Premier Danielle Smith said they are targeting fall 2027 to begin construction on a new bitumen pipeline to Canada's west coast. The agreement also includes a new industrial carbon pricing plan that would raise Alberta's effective carbon price to $130 per ton by 2040. Carney says the pipeline remains tied to the proposed Pathways carbon capture project and will require consultation with First Nations and British Columbia. Environmental groups criticized the deal as too weak on emissions, while Smith called the higher carbon price a concession from Alberta. Canadian astronaut Jeremy Hansen and his Artemis II crewmates have shared some of the life lessons they learned preparing for and carrying out their record-breaking lunar flyby last month. The crew attended an event today hosted by the Chamber of Commerce of Metropolitan Montreal, where they were asked to share advice they learned that could help people on Earth. Hansen says it's all about working together.
1: What we learned was we know, and no matter what happens, whatever, you know, hurdle we run into, we know at the center of that is a desire to be a strong team.
0: The 10-day mission launched last month took Hansen, Commander Reed Wiseman, Pilot Victor Glover, and Mission Specialist Christina Cook farther from Earth than any humans before them. Liberal MP Nate Erskine-Smith says a potential bid for Ontario Liberal leader is now much less likely after losing the Scarborough Southwest nomination race. Smith plans to resign his federal seat this summer and is asking supporters for advice on his political future. Erskine-Smith has appealed the nomination result, alleging voting irregularities in the narrow win by Asunul Hafiz. Interim Ontario Liberal leader John Fraser says he stands by the integrity of the process, with an appeal hearing scheduled for next week. Canada's wine sector is worth more than $10 billion a year and says it could be worth over $3 billion more with a few tweaks, like scrapping interprovincial trade barriers. Carl Sparks, owner of Nova Scotia's Devonian Coast Wineries, says allowing direct-to-consumer wine shipments across provincial boundaries is pivotal for helping small and medium-sized wineries grow.
2: At a principle, any Canadian should be able to order directly. You know, I mean, they order so much on Amazon today from around the world, yet they can't order a bottle of wine from, you know, an agricultural product. From next door, you know.
0: Sparks says the sector also needs more long-term government support instead of short-term funding, as it takes years for a new grapevine to produce a single drop of wine. And a union representing more than 700 emergency communications workers in British Columbia says members have voted 95% in favor of strike action. QB8911 says workers are concerned about staffing shortages, burnout, and the long-term stability of the 911 system. The union and ECOM are negotiating an essential services order before workers can legally strike. This is the Canadian Press. In sports, Spencer Torkelson drove in the winning run with an RBI single with two outs in the ninth inning, and the Detroit Tigers snapped a three-game losing streak by edging the Toronto Blue Jays 3-2. Andrés Giménez knocked in both of Toronto's runs with a double. Blake Snell has loose bodies in his left elbow, and the Los Angeles Dodgers two-time Cy Young Award winner is once again sidelined indefinitely. The left-hander was a late scratch from his second start of the season tonight at Angel Stadium. Snell only made his season debut last weekend after missing the first 6 weeks of the season with left shoulder fatigue and inflammation. Cade Cunningham scored 21 points, and the top-seeded Detroit Pistons dominated the second half, beating the Cleveland Cavaliers 115 to

94 to force a Game 7 in their Eastern Conference second-round series. The decisive game goes Sunday in Detroit. And Steve Kerr isn't going anywhere. The four-time NBA championship-winning coach will remain in charge of the Warriors after signing a two-year contract. From the Canadian Press, I'm David Augustine.

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0: would you burn right next to me? And is it safe to say you are? Oh, babe, you're the flame, the fire, but most of all, you're the spark.
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From the National Newsroom of the Canadian Press, I'm David Augustine. The World Health Organization says the international hantavirus case count is 10, noting a previously inconclusive test in the U.S. has

0: since been confirmed as negative. This comes after a deadly hantavirus outbreak on an Atlantic cruise ship led to dozens of people in countries around the world self-isolating due to their connections to it. WHO's Director of Health Emergency Alert and Response Operations says more cases may be reported internationally in the coming days, since it can take up to 6 weeks to develop symptoms. Ontario's Ministry of Health says it is now testing asymptomatic people with connections to the cruise, a shift from government remarks that it was not necessary early in the week. Ottawa is set to pay Lockheed Martin $1.5 billion to maintain the Royal Canadian Air Force Hercules transport aircraft. This extends an existing contract with Lockheed dating back more than a decade to maintain the aircraft. Canada ordered 17 of the CC-130 aircraft from Lockheed in 2007 to replace its old Hercules E models. The new agreement consists of two contract amendments, including one to extend in-service support for the fleet through to June of 2029, and another that deals with fleet upgrades. Prime Minister Carney and Alberta Premier Danielle Smith say they're eyeing a fall 2027 start date for construction of a new bitumen pipeline to the West Coast as part of a plan to complete the remaining steps of the landmark energy deal they signed last fall. Smith told reporters that the announcement should help quell some of the people who want Albertans to vote for separation in a referendum this fall. She says support for separation has been over 30%.
1: Historically, it's been under 20%. That's where I'd like it to be again. I'd like for us to have Albertans feel such confidence that Canada is working for them that that separatist sentiment goes back to historically low levels. We're not quite there yet. There's a few more things that we need to do, but I think these kinds of agreements help to get us there.
0: Smith says the deal should convince some Albertans that Canada is worth fighting for. Nearly 200 former Canadian diplomats are urging Prime Minister Carney to impose stronger sanctions on Israel over conditions in Gaza, the West Bank, and Lebanon. The group is calling on Ottawa to review Canada's trade agreement with Israel and consider suspending a strategic partnership agreement if conditions do not improve. The letter cites restrictions on aid to Gaza, settlement expansion in the West Bank, and civilian casualties in Lebanon as alleged violations of international law. The former diplomats also want Canada to take action against companies and charities linked to Israeli settlements that Ottawa considers illegal under international law. And the new study says global warming is causing rivers around the world to lose oxygen, threatening fish populations and increasing the risk of dead zones. Researchers analyzed more than 21,000 rivers and found oxygen levels have dropped an average of 2.1% since 1985, largely because warmer water holds less oxygen. The study warns rivers and regions including the eastern U.S., India, and parts of South America could lose enough oxygen by the end of the century to seriously damage ecosystems. This is the Canadian Press. In sports, the Montreal Canadiens are gearing up to host the Buffalo Sabres for Game 6 of their NHL second-round playoff series. The Habs lead the series 3-2 after posting a 6-3 win last night in Buffalo. It is the only second-round series yet to be resolved. Vegas and Colorado have already advanced to the Western Conference Final, while Carolina awaits the winner of Montreal and Buffalo in the East. OG Anunoby fully practiced with the New York Knicks today for the first time since injuring his hamstring, moving them closer to having their starting lineup intact for the Eastern Conference Finals. The starting forward missed the final two games of the Knicks' second-round sweep of the Philadelphia 76ers after straining his right hamstring late in Game 2. And Alex Smalley and Maverick McNealy share the lead at the PGA Championship. It seems like everyone else shares a chance. Smalley shot 69 and McNealy had 67 as they set the pace at 4-under. Nick Taylor and Corey Connors are the low Canadians at 1-over. From the Canadian Press, I'm David Augustine.

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0: From the National Newsroom of the Canadian Press, I'm Naira Ahmed. Prime Minister Mark Carney and Alberta Premier Danielle Smith say construction of a new bitumen pipeline to the West Coast could begin as early as September 1st of next year.
1: Carney says the pipeline could be declared in the national interest by October. He made his remarks after the Alberta and federal governments tied up one of the last remaining loose threads hanging from the energy accord they signed in November. They've agreed to increase the carbon price industry players truly bear to $130 a ton by 2040. The final agreement to nail down from the Memorandum of Understanding is on advancing the Pathways Carbon Capture Project, a condition for the pipeline. Lauren Krugel, The Canadian Press, Calgary.
0: Two men who were found guilty of wrongdoing have been stripped of their appointments to the Order of Canada, the country's highest civilian honor.
2: Humanitarian worker Peter Dalglish founded Street Kids International and was named a member of the Order of Canada in 2016. He was convicted of sexually abusing two boys in Nepal in 2019. Former SNC-Lavalin president and CEO Jacques Lamar was made an officer of the Order of Canada in 2005. He was found guilty of corruption and collusion earlier this year for offenses that included payments made to the family of Libyan dictator Muammar Gaddafi. A notice in the Canada Gazette today says Governor General Mary Simon signed off on the terminations on April 15th. Lisa Laporte, The Canadian Press.
0: Scores of former senior Canadian diplomats are calling for Prime Minister Mark Carney to issue robust sanctions on Israel over deteriorating conditions in Gaza and Lebanon.
3: The 190 former diplomats also call on the federal government to review Canada's trade agreement with Israel and issue a notice that a strategic partnership agreement will be suspended if conditions don't improve. Their letter sent to media outlets cites Israel's restrictions on aid reaching the Gaza Strip and increasing violence by settlers in the West Bank, where Israeli officials say they want to make a Palestinian state impossible. It also says a high civilian death toll in Lebanon suggests Israel is violating international law in a campaign that Israel says is targeting Hezbollah. Brenda Molina Navidad, The Canadian Press.
0: And Ontario's top court has dismissed an appeal filed by former fashion mogul Peter Nygaard, upholding his sexual assault convictions and prison sentence.
4: The 84-year-old was convicted of four counts of sexual assault in 2023 and sentenced to 11 years in prison. The charges stemmed from

0: allegations dating from the 1980s until the mid-2000s. Nygaard's appeal argued his sentence was excessive and the trial judge made several errors in law, including the admission of expert testimony on the effects of trauma. In a unanimous ruling today, the three-judge appeal panel agreed that admitting the testimony of clinical psychologist Lori Haskell was a harmless error and found no other errors by the trial judge. Diana Mussina, The Canadian Press, Toronto.
1: This is The Canadian Press. In sports, starter Treya Savage allowed 2 runs and struck out 6 in 6 innings, but had 3 wild pitches as the Toronto Blue Jays lost to the Detroit Tigers 3-2. The Los Angeles Sparks held off the Toronto Tempo 99-95 for their first win of the WNBA season. The San Antonio Spurs raced past the Minnesota Timberwolves 139-109 to win their second round series in 6 games. They will face defending champion Oklahoma City in Game 1 of the Western Conference Finals on Monday night. CJ Crist had 4 goals and 2 assists to lead the Toronto Rock past the Halifax Thunderbirds 13-11 in Game 1 of the National Lacrosse League Final. Game 2 of the best-of-3 series is Sunday in Halifax. Canada opened the World Men's Hockey Championship with a 5-3 win over Sweden in Switzerland. And on Saturday night, the Montreal Canadiens can advance to the Eastern Conference Final with the win over Buffalo at the Bell Centre. From the Canadian Press, I'm Naira Ahmed.

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0: From the National Newsroom of the Canadian Press, I'm Naira Ahmed. Prime Minister Mark Carney and Alberta Premier Danielle Smith say they're eyeing a fall 2027 start date for constructing a new bitumen pipeline to the West Coast. It's part of a plan to accomplish the remaining steps of the landmark energy deal they signed last fall. Carney says the plan raises Alberta's industrial carbon emission price.
1: Canada and Alberta have agreed to create markets that deliver an effective carbon price of $130 per ton by 2040, with binding annual benchmarks along the way.
0: Environmental groups and opposition politicians also raised concerns about the carbon pricing plan and pipeline expansion. Ontario's Ministry of Health says it's now testing 10 asymptomatic people with connections to a hantavirus-stricken cruise.
2: The province says the three high-risk travelers, two who were on the cruise and one who was on the same flight as a person who has since died of hantavirus, will stay in strict isolation regardless of their result. But the seven low-risk contacts can stop their recommended 45-day isolation if they test negative, while daily public health monitoring will continue. This is a shift from this remark made earlier this week by Ontario Health Minister Sylvia Jones about the effectiveness of testing asymptomatic people for hantavirus.
3: It may not be the best way to monitor.
2: Jones said the guidance from the province's top doctor was that it wasn't appropriate at the time. Brenda Molina Navidad, The Canadian Press.
0: In BC now, the Supreme Court of Canada has recognized intimate partner violence as a distinct legal basis for pursuing civil damages. BC Attorney General Nikki Sharma calls the ruling a rare, historic, and monumental step in addressing the issue of partner violence in Canada. She says the province intervened in the case to support the establishment of the tort.
4: We thought it was important to intervene, to, you know, shape the law in the way that we thought was important, which would mean that if a tort of family violence or intimate violence was available to everybody across the country, that it would set a real precedent and a standard for people to access justice in a better way.
0: Sharma believes the ruling will have an immediate impact for victims, but notes there is still more that needs to be done to address the way the justice system responds to intimate partner violence. And Canadian astronaut Jeremy Hansen and his Artemis II crewmates have shared some of their life lessons learned while preparing for and carrying out their record-breaking lunar flyby last month. The crew were asked to share advice they learned that could help people on Earth. Hansen says it's all about working together.
5: What we learned was we know, and no matter what happens, whatever, you know, hurdle we run into, we know at the center of that is a desire to be a strong team.
0: The 10-day mission launched last month took the crew farther from Earth than any humans before them. This is the Canadian Press. In sports, starter Treya Savage allowed two runs and struck out six in six innings, but had three wild pitches as the Toronto Blue Jays lost to the Detroit Tigers 3-2. The Los Angeles Sparks held off the Toronto Tempo 99-95 for their first win of the WNBA season. The San Antonio Spurs raced past the Minnesota Timberwolves 139-109 to win their second round series in six games. They will face defending champion Oklahoma City.

in Game 1 of the Western Conference Finals on Monday night. CJ Crist had 4 goals and 2 assists to lead the Toronto Rock past the Halifax Thunderbirds 13-11 in Game 1 of the National Lacrosse League Final. Game 2 of the Best of 3 series is Sunday in Halifax. Canada opened the World Men's Hockey Championship with a 5-3 win over Sweden in Switzerland. And on Saturday night, the Montreal Canadiens can advance to the Eastern Conference Final with the win over Buffalo at the Bell Centre. From the Canadian Press, I'm Naira Ahmed.

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0: From the National Newsroom of the Canadian Press, I'm Naira Ahmed. Prime Minister Mark Carney and Alberta Premier Danielle Smith say construction of a new bitumen pipeline to the West Coast could begin as early as September 1st of 2027.
1: Carney says the pipeline could be declared in the national interest by October. He made his remarks after the Alberta and federal governments tied up one of the last remaining loose threads hanging from the energy accord they signed in November. They've agreed to increase the carbon price industry players truly bear to $130 a ton by 2040. The final agreement to nail down from the Memorandum of Understanding is on advancing the Pathways Carbon Capture Project, a condition for the pipeline. Lauren Krugel, The Canadian Press, Calgary.
0: Two men who were found guilty of wrongdoing have been stripped of their appointments to the Order of Canada, the country's highest civilian honor.
2: Humanitarian worker Peter Dalglish founded Street Kids International and was named a member of the Order of Canada in 2016. He was convicted of sexually abusing two boys in Nepal in 2019. Former SNC-Lavalin president and CEO Jacques Lamar was made an officer of the Order of Canada in 2005. He was found guilty of corruption and collusion earlier this year for offenses that included payments made to the family of Libyan dictator Muammar Gaddafi. A notice in the Canada Gazette today says Governor General Mary Simon signed off on the terminations on April 15th. Lisa Laporte, The Canadian Press.
0: Canada's top court has recognized intimate partner violence as a distinct legal basis for pursuing civil damages. The Supreme Court of Canada's ruling came in the case of a woman who was subjected to physical and emotional abuse by her husband during a 16-year marriage. Scores of former senior Canadian diplomats are calling for Prime Minister Mark Carney to issue robust sanctions on Israel over deteriorating conditions in the Palestinian territories and Lebanon.
3: The 190 former diplomats also call on the federal government to review Canada's trade agreement with Israel and issue a notice that a strategic partnership agreement will be suspended if conditions don't improve. Their letter sent to media outlets cites Israel's restrictions on aid reaching the Gaza Strip and increasing violence by settlers in the West Bank, where Israeli officials say they want to make a Palestinian state impossible. It also says a high civilian death toll in Lebanon suggests Israel is violating international law in a campaign that Israel says is targeting Hezbollah. Brenda Molina Navidad, The Canadian Press.
0: And Canadian star Shania Twain hosts the 2026 Academy of Country Music Awards for the first time on Sunday night. For the 61st annual show, women lead the nominations for a second year in a row. It will stream on Prime Video and the Amazon Music channel on Twitch, as well as the Amazon Music app on May 17th at 8 p.m. Eastern. This is the Canadian Press. In sports, starter Treya Savage allowed two runs and struck out six in six innings, but had three wild pitches as the Toronto Blue Jays lost to the Detroit Tigers 3-2. The Los Angeles Sparks held off the Toronto Tempo 99-95 for their first win of the WNBA season. The San Antonio Spurs raced past the Minnesota Timberwolves 139-109 to win their second-round series in six games. They will face defending champion Oklahoma City in Game 1 of the Western Conference Finals on Monday night. CJ Crist had four goals and two assists to lead the Toronto Rock past the Halifax Thunderbirds 13-11 in Game 1 of the National Lacrosse League Final. Game 2 of the Best of Three series is Sunday in Halifax. Canada opened the World Men's Hockey Championship with a 5-3 win over Sweden in Switzerland. And on Saturday night, the Montreal Canadiens can advance to the Eastern Conference Final with the win over Buffalo at the Bell Centre. From the Canadian Press, I'm Naira Ahmed.

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1: A past that's sprinkled with the blues.

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0: From the National Newsroom of the Canadian Press, I'm Naira Ahmed. Prime Minister Mark Carney and Alberta Premier Danielle Smith say construction of a new bitumen pipeline to the West Coast could begin as early as September 1st of 2027.
1: Carney says the pipeline could be declared in the national interest by October. He made his remarks after the Alberta and federal governments tied up one of the last remaining loose threads hanging from the energy accord they signed in November. They've agreed to increase the carbon price industry players truly bear to $130 a ton by 2040. The final agreement to nail down from the Memorandum of Understanding is on advancing the Pathways Carbon Capture Project, a condition for the pipeline. Lauren Krugel, The Canadian Press, Calgary.
0: Two men who were found guilty of wrongdoing have been stripped of their appointments to the Order of Canada, the country's highest civilian honor.
2: Humanitarian worker Peter Dalglish founded Street Kids International and was named a member of the Order of Canada in 2016. He was convicted of sexually abusing two boys in Nepal in 2019. Former SNC-Lavalin president and CEO Jacques Lamar was made an officer of the Order of Canada in 2005. He was found guilty of corruption and collusion earlier this year for offenses that included payments made to the family of Libyan dictator Muammar Gaddafi. A notice in the Canada Gazette today says Governor General Mary Simon signed off on the terminations on April 15th. Lisa Laporte, The Canadian Press.
0: Canada's top court has recognized intimate partner violence as a distinct legal basis for pursuing civil damages. The Supreme Court of Canada's ruling came in the case of a woman who was subjected to physical and emotional abuse by her husband during a 16-year marriage. Scores of former senior Canadian diplomats are calling for Prime Minister Mark Carney to issue robust sanctions on Israel over deteriorating conditions in the Palestinian territories and Lebanon.
3: The 190 former diplomats also call on the federal government to review Canada's trade agreement with Israel and issue a notice that a strategic partnership agreement will be suspended if conditions don't improve. Their letter sent to media outlets cites Israel's restrictions on aid reaching the Gaza Strip and increasing violence by settlers in the West Bank, where Israeli officials say they want to make a Palestinian state impossible. It also says a high civilian death toll in Lebanon suggests Israel is violating international law in a campaign that Israel says is targeting Hezbollah. Brenda Molina Navidad, The Canadian Press.
0: And Canadian star Shania Twain hosts the 2026 Academy of Country Music Awards for the first time on Sunday night. For the 61st annual show, women lead the nominations for a second year in a row. It will stream on Prime Video and the Amazon Music channel on Twitch, as well as the Amazon Music app on May 17th at 8 p.m. Eastern. This is the Canadian Press. In sports, starter Treya Savage allowed two runs and struck out six in six innings, but had three wild pitches as the Toronto Blue Jays lost to the Detroit Tigers 3-2. The Los Angeles Sparks held off the Toronto Tempo 99-95 for their first win of the WNBA season. The San Antonio Spurs raced past the Minnesota Timberwolves 139-109 to win their second-round series in six games. They will face defending champion Oklahoma City in Game 1 of the Western Conference Finals on Monday night. CJ Crist had four goals and two assists to lead the Toronto Rock past the Halifax Thunderbirds 13-11 in Game 1 of the National Lacrosse League Final. Game 2 of the Best of 3 series is Sunday in Halifax. Canada opened the World Men's Hockey Championship with a 5-3 win over Sweden in Switzerland. And on Saturday night, the Montreal Canadiens can advance to the Eastern Conference Final with the win over Buffalo at the Bell Centre. From the Canadian Press, I'm Naira Ahmed.

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Listen up, it's philosophical. Mud grips, white tip. 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

0: tells us to like. 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You okay? What are you looking at? Yeah, that's a real gun in that gun rack. No, I don't have a permit for it. You got a permit to ask stupid questions like that?
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0: From the National Newsroom of the Canadian Press, I'm Naira Ahmed. Prime Minister Mark Carney and Alberta Premier Danielle Smith say they're eyeing a fall 2027 start date for constructing a new bitumen pipeline to the West Coast. It's part of a plan to accomplish the remaining steps of the landmark energy deal they signed last fall. Carney says the plan raises Alberta's industrial carbon emission price.
1: Canada and Alberta have agreed to create markets that deliver an effective carbon price of $130 per ton by 2040,

0: with binding annual benchmarks along the way.
1: Environmental groups and opposition politicians also raised concerns about the carbon pricing plan and pipeline expansion. Ontario's Ministry of Health says it's now testing 10 asymptomatic people with connections to a hantavirus-stricken cruise.
2: The province says the three high-risk travelers, two who were on the cruise and one who was on the same flight as a person who has since died of hantavirus, will stay in strict isolation regardless of their result. But the seven low-risk contacts can stop their recommended 45-day isolation if they test negative, while daily public health monitoring will continue. This is a shift from this remark made earlier this week by Ontario Health Minister Sylvia Jones about the effectiveness of testing asymptomatic people for hantavirus.
3: It may not be the best way to monitor.
2: Jones said the guidance from the province's top doctor was that it wasn't appropriate at the time. Brenda Molina Navidad, The Canadian Press.
1: In BC now, the Supreme Court of Canada has recognized intimate partner violence as a distinct legal basis for pursuing civil damages. BC Attorney General Nikki Sharma calls the ruling a rare, historic, and monumental step in addressing the issue of partner violence in Canada. She says the province intervened in the case to support the establishment of the tort.
4: We thought it was important to intervene, to, you know, shape the law in the way that we thought was important, which would mean that if a tort of family violence or intimate partner violence was available to everybody across the country, that it would set a real precedent and a standard for people to access justice in a better way.
1: Sharma believes the ruling will have an immediate impact for victims, but notes there is still more that needs to be done to address the way the justice system responds to intimate partner violence. And Canadian astronaut Jeremy Hansen and his Artemis II crewmates have shared some of their life lessons learned while preparing for and carrying out their record-breaking lunar flyby last month. The crew were asked to share advice they learned that could help people on Earth. Hansen says it's all about working together.
5: What we learned was we know, and no matter what happens, whatever, you know, hurdle we run into, we know at the center of that is desire to be a strong team.
1: The 10-day mission launched last month took the crew farther from Earth than any humans before them. This is the Canadian Press. In sports, starter Treya Savage allowed two runs and struck out six in six innings, but had three wild pitches as the Toronto Blue Jays lost to the Detroit Tigers 3-2. The Los Angeles Sparks held off the Toronto Tempo 99-95 for their first win of the WNBA season. The San Antonio Spurs raced past the Minnesota Timberwolves 139-109 to win their second-round series in six games. They will face defending champion Oklahoma City in Game 1 of the Western Conference Finals on Monday night. CJ Crist had four goals and two assists to lead the Toronto Rock past the Halifax Thunderbirds 13-11 in Game 1 of the National Lacrosse League Final. Game 2 of the Best of Three series is Sunday in Halifax. Canada opened the World Men's Hockey Championship with a 5-3 win over Sweden in Switzerland. And on Saturday night, the Montreal Canadiens can advance to the Eastern Conference Final with the win over Buffalo at the Bell Centre. From the Canadian Press, I'm Naira Ahmed.

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0: From the National Newsroom of the Canadian Press, I'm Naira Ahmed. Prime Minister Mark Carney and Alberta Premier Danielle Smith say construction of a new bitumen pipeline to the West Coast could begin as early as September 1st of next year.
1: Carney says the pipeline could be declared in the national interest by October. He made his remarks after the Alberta and federal governments tied up one of the last remaining loose threads hanging from the energy accord they signed.

0: signed in November. They've agreed to increase the carbon price industry players truly bear to $130 a ton by 2040. The final agreement to nail down from the Memorandum of Understanding is on advancing the Pathways Carbon Capture Project, a condition for the pipeline. Lauren Krugel, The Canadian Press, Calgary.
1: Environmental groups and federal NDP leader Avi Lewis were quick to condemn the carbon price plan. They said it puts Canada's net zero ambitions out of reach and represents a country bowing down to the oil industry. Abroad now, Israel says it has killed the leader of Hamas's military wing in a strike in Gaza City on Friday. Israel says he was one of the last senior commanders in Hamas's military, who was one of the architects behind the October 7th attack in 2023. The man's family confirmed his death to the Associated Press earlier today. Back at home, the Immigration Department says it's working on improving its web portal to ensure foreign students applying for postgraduate work permits submit mandatory language testing.
2: According to Immigration Department data, nearly 1,000 applications were rejected last year for language-related reasons. The department's application page doesn't have a dedicated option for uploading the required English or French language test, which has led to widespread confusion and rejected applications. The department says it has received more than 300,000 applications since the language test requirement was introduced and has not seen an overall increase in refusal rates. It still encourages those rejected to apply for reconsideration. Diana Mussina, The Canadian Press.
1: And Ontario's Ministry of Health says it's now testing 10 asymptomatic people with connections to a hantavirus-stricken cruise ship.
3: The province says the three high-risk travelers, two who were on the cruise and one who was on the same flight as a person who has since died of hantavirus, will stay in strict isolation regardless of their result. But the seven low-risk contacts can stop their recommended 45-day isolation if they test negative, while daily public health monitoring will continue. This is a shift from this remark made earlier this week by Ontario Health Minister Sylvia Jones about the effectiveness of testing asymptomatic people for hantavirus.
4: It may not be the best way to monitor.
3: Jones said the guidance from the province's top doctor was that it wasn't appropriate at the time. Brenda Molina Navidad, The Canadian Press.
1: This is The Canadian Press. In sports, Canada plays Italy this morning in the preliminary round of the Men's World Hockey Championship. Connor Brown scored the third period winner in yesterday's game as Canada opened its 2026 campaign with a 5-3 win over Sweden. The Montreal Canadiens host the Buffalo Sabres tonight in Game 6 of their second-round NHL series. The Habs have a 3-2 lead in the best-of-seven matchup. The winner of the series will face the Carolina Hurricanes in the Eastern Conference Final. The Montreal Victoires welcomed the Ottawa Charge this evening in Game 2 of the Walter Cup in the Professional Women's Hockey League Championship. Montreal leads the best-of-five series. Mason Fluharty will serve as the Toronto Blue Jays opener this afternoon when they continue their three-game set in Detroit. The NBA will reveal this season's most valuable player tomorrow. Thunder guard Shai Gilgeous-Alexander of Hamilton is the reigning MVP. He's one of the three finalists for the award this season. From the Canadian Press, I'm Naira Ahmed.

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2: Get your nominations ready. This is a notice of election for Mantosipi Cree Nation for one chief and four councillors. The nomination meeting will be held on Wednesday, May 20th at 1 p.m. at the Cultural Center. Election day will be June 24th with polls open from 9 a.m. to 8 p.m. at the MSCN Cultural Center. For Mantosipi Cree Nation election details, please contact Lorena Owen, Electoral Officer, at 1-866-586-7539. 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

From the National Newsroom of the Canadian Press, I'm Don Mitchell. Agreements on a new bitumen pipeline and carbon pricing scheme is moving a landmark energy deal between Ottawa and Alberta forward. Prime Minister Mark Carney and Premier Daniel Smith.

0: Smith revealed the pipeline plan in Calgary yesterday and agreed it shows Ottawa and Alberta can work together. Speaking with reporters, Smith addressed recent polling that has shown as much as 30% of Albertans have favored a split from Canada. However, she suggests this new agreement should shrink those numbers.
1: Historically, it's been under 20%. That's where I'd like it to be again. I'd like for us to have Albertans feel such confidence that Canada is working for them that that separatist sentiment goes back to historically low levels. We're not quite there yet. There's a few more things that we need to do, but I think these kinds of agreements help to get us there.
0: Carney and Smith say they're eyeing a fall 2027 start date for construction of the bitumen pipeline to the West Coast. Meanwhile, British Columbia Premier David Eby says the federal government is rewarding Alberta for bad behavior by agreeing to the push for the new pipeline. The new agreement commits both the federal government and Alberta to consult BC on the project, but it could be declared in the national interest by October, which would expedite the project. Eby said in a statement yesterday that it can't be the case that projects get prioritized in Canada because a premier threatens to leave the country, referring to the separation movement in Alberta. Elsewhere, the federal government is promising to work on improving its web portal to ensure foreign students applying for postgraduate work permits submit mandatory language tests. Data from Immigration, Refugees, and Citizenship Canada reveals close to 1,000 applications were rejected last year for language-related reasons. The department's application page does not have a dedicated option for uploading the required English or French language test, which has led to widespread confusion and rejected applications. Ottawa says it received more than 300,000 applications since the language test requirement was introduced and has not seen an overall increase in refusal rates. It is encouraging those rejected to apply for reconsideration. Over to the Middle East, Israel says it has killed the leader of Hamas's military wing and one of the architects of the October 7th attacks that triggered the war in Gaza. Israeli officials say Izzedine Al-Haddad was killed during a strike in Gaza City. The Associated Press says it has contacted Haddad's family and confirmed his death. It comes as the ceasefire between Israel and Hamas remains fragile with key issues like the disarmament of Hamas halting the deal's progress. Eight people are dead in Thailand after a train crashed into a public bus today in the country's capital of Bangkok. Thai News reporting the crash happened in late afternoon near an airport rail link station. The city's emergency services medical center said another 20 people were injured. This is the Canadian Press. In sports, just a couple hours from now, Canada will take to the ice in the preliminary round of the Men's World Hockey Championship. They'll face Italy. Connor Brown scored the third period winner in yesterday's game as Canada opened its 2026 campaign with a 5-3 win over Sweden. In the Stanley Cup playoffs, the Montreal Canadiens host the Buffalo Sabres tonight in Game 6 of their second round series. The Habs have a 3-2 lead in the best of seven matchup. The winner of the series will face the Hurricanes in the Eastern Conference final. The Montreal Victoire welcomed the Ottawa Charge in Game 2 of the Walter Cup this afternoon in the Professional Women's Hockey League Championship. Abby Roque scored in overtime to give Montreal a 1-0 lead in the best-of-five series. And in Major League Baseball, Mason Fluharty will serve as the Toronto Blue Jays opener this afternoon when they continue their three-game set in Detroit. Toronto manager John Schneider says Spencer Miles will get the bulk of the innings. Casey Mize will take to the mound for the Tigers. From the Canadian Press, I'm Don Mitchell.

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0: From the National Newsroom of the Canadian Press, I'm Don Mitchell. Prime Minister Mark Carney and Alberta Premier Daniel Smith say they're eyeing a fall 2027 start date for construction of a new bitumen pipeline to the West Coast. It's part of a plan to accomplish the remaining steps of a landmark energy deal that was signed last fall. Carney says the plan will also raise Alberta's industrial carbon emission price.
1: Canada and Alberta have agreed to create markets that deliver an effective carbon price of $130 per ton by 2040, with binding annual benchmarks along the way.
0: Meanwhile, there's been reaction from

0: from BC over the new agreement, which puts part of the pipeline in the province. In a statement, Premier David Eby suggested it can't be the case that projects get prioritized when a premier threatens to leave the country, referring to the separation movement in Alberta. Elsewhere, the Coastal First Nations Advocacy Group says its members will never allow a pipeline to BC's North Coast, and no offer of equity or ownership in the project would change their stance. Scores of former senior Canadian diplomats are calling for Prime Minister Mark Carney to issue robust sanctions on Israel over deteriorating conditions in the Palestinian territories and Lebanon.
1: The 190 former diplomats also call on the federal government to review Canada's trade agreement with Israel and issue a notice that a strategic partnership agreement will be suspended if conditions don't improve. Their letter, sent to media outlets, cites Israel's restrictions on aid reaching the Gaza Strip and increasing violence by settlers in the West Bank, where Israeli officials say they want to make a Palestinian state impossible. It also says a high civilian death toll in Lebanon suggests Israel is violating international law in a campaign that Israel says is targeting Hezbollah. Brenda Molina Navidad, The Canadian Press.
0: In the Middle East today, there is a funeral for the leader of Hamas's military wing, one of the last surviving architects of the October 2023 attacks that triggered the war in Gaza. Izzedine Al-Haddad was killed yesterday in an Israeli airstrike in Gaza. Al-Haddad's family confirmed to the Associated Press his death in the strike, along with six other people. It comes as the ceasefire between Israel and Hamas remains fragile, with key issues like disarmament of Hamas stalling the progress. Gaza's health ministry says despite the ceasefire, which went into effect in October, Gaza has seen near daily Israeli fire with more than 850 people being killed since then. And a crash involving a train and a public bus in Thailand's capital has killed at least 8 people and injured another 20. Thai News reported the crash happened in the late afternoon near an airport railway station in the central area. The deputy transport minister at the crash site said all the bodies were found on the bus, but said it's still unclear how many people were actually on board. He also said he couldn't confirm if there were any problems with a barrier used to keep motorists away from the tracks when trains pass, saying it was only being investigated. This is the Canadian Press. In sports, in the Stanley Cup playoffs tonight, the Montreal Canadiens will host the Buffalo Sabres in Game 6 of their second-round series. The Habs with a 3-2 lead in the best-of-seven matchup, with the winner going on to play the Carolina Hurricanes in the Eastern Conference Final. The Montreal Victoires welcome the Ottawa Charge in Game 2 of the Walter Cup this afternoon in Professional Women's Hockey League action. Abbey Roque scored in overtime on Thursday to give Montreal a 1-0 lead in the best-of-five series with a 3-2 win. In just an hour from now, Canada will take to the ice in the preliminary round of the Men's World Hockey Championship. They're facing Italy. Connor Brown scored the third period winner in yesterday's game as Canada opened its 2026 campaign with a 5-3 win over Sweden. And in Major League Baseball, Mason Plourde will serve as the Toronto Blue Jays opener as they continue their three-game set in Detroit. Toronto manager John Schneider says Spencer Miles will get the bulk of the innings, with Casey Mize taking to the mound for the Tigers. From the Canadian Press, I'm Don Mitchell.

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4: Well, hello, Manitoba, and a very pleasant good morning to you. Welcome to the NCIFM Saturday Morning Mini Looney Pot and Blackout Bingo, and a special good morning to all of the listeners on our sister station, our cousin station, ZB1047 in the Winnipeg area. I'm Garth Hilderman, your bingo caller for this morning's games. We will start by playing the Solid Diamond Looney Pot Bingo game before we carry on to the Full House or Blackout game. During the Mini Looney Pot Bingo, we will play for the Solid Diamond. That is the shaded portion of your card. And the shaded portion, if you happen to have a look, it is the one middle B, the three middle I's, all of the N's, the three middle G's, and the one middle O. Five numbers have been drawn out prior to the start of this morning's game. If you want to win the Looney Pot, you must complete your solid diamond pattern with the last number that you need, being one of those five Looney numbers that will be announced shortly. If you as a bingo player complete your solid diamond pattern without winning on a mini Looney number, you will instead be awarded the consolation prize. The Mini Looney Pot game is then closed, and the accumulated Looney Pot carried over to the next bingo event, which is next Saturday. The second game, that's our blackout game. That one is not eligible.

0: eligible for the Mini Loonie Pot prize. Just as a reminder, you will want to be sure to check the date on your bingo cards. Your card should have today's date on it. Today is May 16 in the year 2026. Happy long weekend, everybody. That's going to be stamped right on it. Also, color of your card should be green. Right now, what I need you to do is get a pen and pencil ready to mark down what the five Mini Loonie numbers are for today. They are as follows. Under the B, number 1. Under the I, 23. Under the N, 34. Under the G, 57. And then for the O, 73. So again, Mini Loonie numbers for today. We have B1, just the number 1. I-23 is 2-3. N-34 is 3-4. G-57, 5-7. And O-73 is 7-3. Just as a reminder of Just as a reminder, when one of those lucky loony numbers is called out, you hear the call of our lucky loon Ernie. Sounds like this. And remember, everybody, if you want to win the Mini Loonie Pot jackpot, you must complete your solid diamond pattern with one of those five Mini Loonie numbers that were just announced. You also have to bingo in fewer numbers than anybody else. Right now, time to congratulate the winners from last week's bingo games. We had a consolation prize last week, May 9, $6,400. The consolation prize winner, Doreen Pruden from Cranberry Portage, $6,400. Congratulations to her. Congratulations as well to the winner from the blackout game. That was also May 9. We play the same game at the same time, right? $1,500, Richard Lampkin out of Cranberry Portage. $1,500 for him. Cranberry Portage, the lucky place to be last weekend. Congratulations again to all of our bingo winners, and thank you everybody in NCI country for playing along. This week, the Mini Loonie Pot sits at $436,517. With a consolation prize of $6,500. $1 from each and every card that we sell is added to our jackpot. It can grow up to a maximum of $500,000. Once the jackpot reaches the $500,000 mark, then $1 from each and every card sold gets added to the next jackpot prize. Number to call to report a bingo if you have one, 204-224-2273. It is your responsibility as a bingo player to advise NCIFM that you have a bingo, and you must do so no later than 12 o'clock noon Tuesday, May 29. Remember, it's a long weekend, so you have until 12 noon Tuesday to call in to claim that bingo. NCI Development Corporation cannot and will not accept a report of a winning card unless reported before 12 noon Tuesday, May 19. And again, the number to call to report a bingo, 204-224-2273. In the unlikely event of both radio transmission and telephone problems prior to the start of the game, purchase price of bingo cards will be refunded. If radio transmission problems occur during the bingo broadcast, players can call for a recap of the numbers in the order in which they were called. We have a toll-free recap hotline, 1-866-677-0808. If you happen to be in the Thompson region, a local number, 204-677-0808. Telephone recap is available shortly after 11 o'clock this morning. We also have a recap on the internet, ncifm.com/bingo. Our bingo license number here on NCI, BI625. We're going to be right back to fire up that bingo machine and get started with the NCIFM Mini Loonie Pot and Blackout Bingo. It's coming up right after these.
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7: Yeah, that's us. We are the NCIFM Mini Looney Pot and Blackout Bingo, and here we are on this Saturday morning getting ready to play our NCIFM bingo game. So let's do that, right? Sound good? Well, first what we need to do is get the bingo machine started. Also, just a quick reminder for you. Make sure you dab all of the numbers that are called out, even if they aren't in your diamond pattern. That's because we use the same set of numbers for the blackout bingo. Also, remember, prizes are awarded based upon whomever completes the pattern and the fewest numbers called. Now, as promised, I'm going to get that bingo machine going. And there it is. And we are getting ready to play bingo. And we shall start today with a lucky loony number. Which one? 073. 73. 073, that lucky loony number, getting us underway on this long weekend bingo. Well, there's one of them gone. And guess what? N34. N34. Well, there's two of them gone. Breaking hearts early here on the NCIFM bingo. We're going to make it 3 for 3. No, I-25. 2-5. I-25. I-25. 2-5. Okay. So 073 opened it up. That's a lucky loony number. N34 was the second number. That's a lucky loony number. And then I-25, which is not a lucky loony number. But those are your first few numbers as we move on to N43. N43, 43. So just as a reminder, you have to bingo with a lucky loony number being the last number that you need. And that's based on the order that they come out of the machine. You can't just wait and dab it last. That's not how it works. N40, 40.

Oh, so with those two lucky loony numbers appearing as early as possible, it does perhaps dampen the mood some for anybody hoping to cash in on that $436,517. Here's G54. 5-4, G54. 5-4, G54. Now, that said, it has been the case in the past where a whole bunch of lucky loony numbers pop up early. Then that one last one shows up at a magical moment to convert into a jackpot win. I don't know if that'll happen today. We'll find out. I-21, 2-1, I-21, 2-1, I-21. It is the long weekend. It is snowing. That can happen from time to time, and this is one of those times. There was a little bit of snow in the air as I was heading in to call the bingo today in Winnipeg. 070-70. Not much, but some. Not enough that it's going to hang around. Not like out west where, oh boy, are they getting some snow. So from 070, we go to 069. 69-069, 69-069. Temperatures are cooler this weekend than you might like. A lot of people out there camping. Hope you're staying warm. I-29, 29, I-29, I-29, 29, I-29. Always a bit of a risk if you decide to try camping on the May long weekend. It is the unofficial start to summer. This feels more like the early start to fall, but warmer weather is on the way. N38 is anywhere even going to see double digits today in the province? Maybe just out in the southwest portion, maybe, if you're lucky. N35, 35, N35, N35, 35, N35. Overnight lows definitely into the single digits, even below zero in some areas. Don't plant your seedlings just yet, Dauphin, or be prepared to cover them up. B11, 11, B11, B11, 11, B11. Seeds be okay. Put the seeds in them. They'll be all right. They'll bounce back. And then back over to the G's with 55. 5-5, G55, 5-5, G55. Churchill seeing snow today, not getting above zero again until Tuesday. And then by like the end of next week, it's going to be kind of where it ought to be. High teens, low 20s for the highs. N31, that's your next number. N31, 15th number on the morning is N31. N31, 3-1 on this Victoria Day long weekend, or May 2-4 if you're from Ontario for some reason. N36. 36, N36, 36, N36. Victoria Day exists because it honors the monarch and their birthday. And who cares? You get a day off, right? I-23. 2-3, I-23. I-23, another lucky loony number. Don't have enough G's yet, so nobody winning the big prize on that one. I-20, 2-0, I-20, I-20, 2-0, $436,517 plus a dollar from every card sold. Grow that jackpot up to a maximum of $500,000. N44, 4-4, N44, 4-4, N44, 4-4.
All things being equal, we should get the

there before July. That assumes nobody wins the prize, of course, which you are trying your hardest to do, I assume. I-17, 17, 17, 17, 17, 17. So there is a special weather statement in effect for, despite the fact that sort of that southwest corner like Brandon is getting perhaps the warmest temperatures today, you might also see the most snow accumulate in the south. Only a little bit, but enough. B-15, 1-5, B-15, 1-5, B-15, 1-5. Very strange weather. Soon enough, it'll just be July and it'll be hot and sunny, right? That's the hope. N-37. Clifford the Big Red Dog saying good morning and good luck to everybody. Good luck to you as well, Clifford. I understand you had a near miss a week or so ago. G-52. Can crack open the bingo possibilities now. Looks like we could have the three middle G's. We certainly have enough N's, B's, O's, and I's that you could complete the portion of your pattern that matters, that shaded portion. N-45, 4-5, N-45, 4-5. And then N-33. Winnipeg Sea Bears going to be opening up the home portion of their schedule today. They picked up a victory in their first game. That was out on the road. Going to try to keep going as the CEBL season gets back underway. G-48 is next. 48, G-48, 48, G-48, 48. Winnipeg Goldeyes, they're down in Milwaukee for their first series. They lost yesterday. We'll try to bounce back over today and tomorrow's games before heading home for Tuesday. Here's B-9. The current forecast for Tuesday night when the Goldeyes will play the visiting Kane County Cougars includes the possibility of rain and temperatures down to zero. That's good baseball weather. N-41, 4-1, 4-1, 4-1, 4-1. 204-224-2273 if and when you have a bingo to report to us. And see what happens first. Will somebody call in with a bingo or will we call all of the N's? G-46, 4-6, G-46, 4-6, $436,517. Still a couple lucky loony numbers left in there. Here's B-2. Oh, close. B-2, number 2, B-2. 30th number on the morning. B-2. How's about I-18. Hockey night in Canada tonight. Montreal Canadiens with a chance to advance to the Final Four in the NHL. Here's 061. 6-1, 061. Montreal Canadiens were the last team from Canada to win the Stanley Cup. That was back in 1993. Canadian teams have not won since then. They've been plenty of times, including the past couple of years, the Edmonton Oilers.
made it the

Canadiens made it just a few years ago as well, that COVID-disrupted year. Did not win. Will this be their year? Well, they got to get through Buffalo first. Tonight, Canadiens at home. The win puts them through. Their reward is getting to play the Carolina Hurricanes, who are undefeated in the postseason, so that's not necessarily the happiest place to find yourself, but still better than packing up and heading home. Anything can happen once you start playing the games. One middle B, three middle I's, all the N's, three middle G's, one middle O. That's your diamond pattern. As opposed to the blackout, which is all the B's, all the I's, all the N's, all the G's, and all of the O's. Blackout prize today is $2,100 and 51 or fewer numbers, with a consolation prize of $1,500.

0: We're well below that consolation threshold at this point. As somebody has indeed called in a bingo on the diamond. So, seems as if the big jackpot of $436,517 will grow again for next weekend. We'll find out what that is on Tuesday. But right now, we've turned off the bingo machine. Let's do a recap of the numbers that have been called out for you so far. Make sure you have them all dabbed. And if you missed one that gave you a bingo, please don't hesitate to give us a call. Here's the B's. 2, 9, 11, 15. 2, 9, 11, 15. That's it. For the I's, 17, 18, 20, 21, 23, 25, 29. For the N's, 31, 33, 34, 35, 36, 37, 38, 40, 41, 43, 44, and 45. For the G's, 46, 48, 52, 54, 55, and then the O's, 61, 69, 70, 73. So kind of thin on the edges of the cards there, but enough, as somebody has called in a valid bingo here on NCIFM. And with that in mind, being that those are all the numbers that have been called out thus far, stick around. We're going to be back with more bingo action when we're back with that blackout game coming up after these.
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2: Hey, hey, look who's back.
3: Well, hello again, everybody. 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You can call the Addictions Foundation in Manitoba, toll-free 1-800-463-1554, or a local call in Winnipeg, 204-944-6382. NCI and the Liquor Gaming and Cannabis Authority of Manitoba remind all Manitobans to gamble responsibly. It is your best bet. Now we're moving on to the blackout portion of our game where we use the same set of numbers from the Mini Looney Pot game and we just add on to those. And remember, the winning bingo will occur on the basis of whomever bingos in the fewest numbers called. Blackout jackpot for this week, $2,100 and 51 or fewer numbers. We've drawn out 32 numbers, so we have a tremendous amount of runway to go. That said, it's been a little bit thin on the B's and the O's, so we'll see what happens, right? If we exceed that 51st number, if you need more than that, well, then you're playing for the consolation prize of $1,500. Number to call this morning if you have a bingo to report. 204-224-2273. Again, 204-224-2273.

7-3. Bingo machine goes back on. We get back to the dabbing. With G50. G50. 5-0. G50. 5-0. G50. How about G47? 4-7. G47. G47. And then 068. 6-8. 068. 068. 6-8. 068. It's important to practice what you preach. And doing that, the Life Saving Society of Manitoba, it's Safe Boating Awareness Week. Please boat safely. N39. N39. To mark Safe Boating Awareness Week. The Life Saving Society typically has a demonstration that they do. This year, though, it wasn't safe to do it. Here's G59 59. It was planned for yesterday over at the West Hawk Lake Marina, but it was windy. Here's B5. B5, number 5, B5. B5. B5. Weather wasn't cooperating. They opted not to go. That's what they recommend. Be prepared, right? Know what the weather will be like. G49. B12. 1-2. B12. B12. 1-2. B12. Boating indeed can be dangerous out there on the water. It's cold water right now. I-19. 1-9. I-19. I-19, 19, 204, 224, 2273 when you have a bingo to report. Much calmer winds for the weekend, just cooler temperatures. G57, 57, G57, 57, G57, 57. And then N42. Boats are one of the older forms of transport that humans have invented. Self-driving cars, perhaps the newest one. They're fraught with their own issues. Here's 067. 067-67-067-67. Waymo cars in particular. We've heard of incidents of them like driving through police scenes. Here's B8. Number 8, B8. B8, 45th number, B8. B8, number 8. B8, well, in Atlanta, Georgia. Seems they aren't really sure what to do with themselves when they're not driving somebody somewhere. So they have taken to just mindlessly circling cul-de-sacs. I-26. 2-6. I-26. I-26. 2-6. I-26. 2-6. 2-6.

I-30. 30 would be too few of those self-driving cars to circle through some of those cul-de-sacs within just an hour. One person said he counted 50 of them. Just around and around and around. I-27. I-27. Company says it's looking into it. I-28. Filling up that I column nicely all of a sudden. What's next? O-75. Incidentally, that is your 50th number, meaning the next one is the cutoff for the blackout prize. And that one is 064. 064. 204-224-2273 if you have a bingo to tell us about. And if you have one to tell us about right now or on some previous number, well then, $2,100 could be yours. But if you need more than that, consolation prize, $1,500. What are we waiting on? Is it G56? Well, if it is, dab it. G56, that's the one out of the machine. 56G56, 204-224-2273. That's how you call it in. G51. 51. G51. 51. G51. And then B6. Number 6. B6. You do have until noon on Tuesday to call in to claim a bingo, though, I mean, if you're listening right now, no reason to hold off calling. 204-224-2273. Number in the free space of your card, that's important. You recite that back to the friendly neighborhood bingo card operator that picks up at the other end of the line. They will sort you out from there. We'll check to see if you have a good bingo. But don't go spending that money just yet. B7. Number 7, lucky 7, is that the one? B7. What are you waiting for? Put it out there. See what we can do. Cross your fingers for that next one. 062. All the B's, all the I's, all the N's, all the G's, all the O's. That's what you're looking for. That's what you need. B13. How about lucky 13? 1-3. B13. 1-3. B13. I figured there's going to be about a dozen people that call as soon as some number comes up, but which number will it be? Is it this one? I-24.

I-24. 204-224-2273 to call in to report that bingo.

0: Sit tight until then. Like I said, don't spend the money, because somebody who is perhaps asleep right now could have the winning card. And when they check it on, you know, Monday afternoon or Tuesday morning and give us a call, could edge out. They may have bingoed like a dozen numbers ago. That's possible. You could be that person some week. If you know you can't get up for the Saturday morning game for some reason, you got something else to do, no big deal. You get a card anyway. You get a card anyway, and you just check the numbers later. We already know that the prize, the big one, for next week is growing. Nobody's winning the big one. At this rate, it seems like the blackout prize may also be growing. Who's to say that one is less certain? We can say for sure, as there were no lucky loony numbers that came up between the period of the earliest possible bingo and when somebody actually called one in. So that one we know. But it's possible somebody could have that blackout. We'll find out, right? What we know for sure is somebody has at least some form of a blackout. So we're all done calling numbers. We turn off the bingo machine for one more week. And we will do a recap of the numbers called out for you here on NCIFM. Start with the B's, where there's significantly more than there were last time. 2, 5, 6, 7, 8, 9, 11, 12, 13, 15. For the I's, we have 17, 18, 19, 20, 21, 23, 24, 25, 26, 27, 28, 29, and 30. Now the ends, 31, 33, 34, 35, 36, 37, 38, 39, 40, 41, 42, 43, 44, and 45. Geez, 46, 47, 48, 49, 50, 51, 52, 54, 55, 56, 57, and 59. Finally, the O's, 61, 62, 64, 67, 68, 69, 70, 73, and 75. There you go. Those are all the numbers that are being called out on the NCIFM Mini Looney Pot and Blackout Bingo for today. A big thank you for playing along. If you need a recap of the numbers called out in the order in which they were called, here's what you can do. You can wait till about a quarter after 11. We have a toll-free recap hotline that'll be set up right about then. 1-866-677-0808 or 204-677-0808 if you're in the Thompson area. It's just a local call then. You can also check the numbers sooner by looking online. That would be at ncifm.com/bingo. Remember, you have until Tuesday, May 19 at noon to call in to claim a bingo. 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
1: Good morning. It's the Métis Hour times two here on the NCIFM radio network, brought to you, of course, by the Manitoba Métis Federation, where the president is David Chartrand. Good morning. I'm Naomi Clark, along with none other than Cowboy Carl Thomas.
2: Yeehaw. Good morning. Happy Saturday. Happy spring. Sort of.
1: Happy allergy season and sinus season. And I'm struggling here today.
2: Yeah, was it from karaoke on Thursday night?
1: No, I was able to belt out one song when I was there. Yeah.
2: Yeah.
1: Not very well, but you know.
2: Oh, yeah.
1: We still did it.
2: Oh, yeah. Well, but, that's the main thing.
1: I didn't have a voice an hour ago, so this is an improvement. And hopefully you'll bear with us for the next 2 hours. Let's get underway with Jason Lapine. Here's Durang's Hornpipe.

0: All right, that was Jason Lapine to get us started today with Durang's Hornpipe. Here on the Métis Hour, times two. Numbers to call, toll-free anywhere in Canada, 1-877-624-8255. 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
1: And in the city of Winnipeg, 788-1055. That's 204-788-1055.
0: We'll get to your calls in just a few moments. Right now, here's Alex Carrier with Steam Wheeler Reel.

0: All right, that's Alex Carrier with Stern Wheeler Reel, not steam. Apparently my eyes aren't working either.
1: It happens.
0: It happens.
1: Yeah, what can you do?
0: All right, let's head to the phones. Hello, Matey Hour.
2: Good morning.
0: Good morning, Yvonne.
2: Oh, good morning. Hey, I'm the first one. Yay.
0: Yay.
2: But anyway, it's snowing. No,
0: what?
2: A little bit.
0: Oh.
2: But anyway, I want to say happy birthday to my great nephew, Peter Flett. He's 18 today.
0: Mm-hmm.
2: Also to my great niece, Kira. On the 19th is Baduskin. On the 21st is his sister.

0: Jelena, and my daughter-in-law, Renee, up in Leaf. Her birthday's on the 20th. And just saying good morning to everyone, and have a great day, and be careful on the road.
1: All right.
0: Thank you.
1: Thanks.
2: Métis Hour times two.
3: Good morning.
2: Good morning.
1: Charlene.
2: Ah.
3: Yep, that's me. Who am I speaking to besides Naomi?
2: You're speaking to me. Lover boy.
1: He's so hurt.
3: Oh, it is. You can tell by your laugh.
2: Yeah.
3: Anyways, I have a couple of birthdays here. It was my brother's birthday yesterday, so happy birthday, Sonny. Happy birthday to my brother, Sonny, and happy birthday to my other half, Joe Jesmerich's birthday today.
1: Happy birthday.
2: Happy birthday, Joe.
3: Yeah. And I wonder if Cowboy could say happy birthday to them.
2: Oh, to Sonny and Joe?
3: Yes.
2: Okay, here we go. Happy birthday to you. Happy birthday to you. Happy birthday, dear Sonny and Joe. Happy birthday to you and many more.
3: Thank you so much. That was wonderful. And I want to say hi to my sister, Bev, who's visiting for my brother's birthday. We kind of celebrated his birthday last night. And I want to say hi to all my friends in St. Laurent. I'm going to be really fast. Everybody knows who they are. There's Sade, Gary Bruce, Sylvia Pearson, all Jules DeJarlis, Yves Breton, and his wife, Bev Peltier. And, no, she's a Breton also. And to Bama, my friend Bama, and her hubby, Norm. I didn't hear her messages yet, but I'll get to that. I'll see you later this afternoon. And I want to say hi to my friend Linda Demarade, my friend Darlene, and everybody else out there in Radio Land. I don't want to keep you guys long, and I'm rushed here also. I'm going to St. Laurent, and it's snowing out there.
1: Oh, well, keep that there, okay?
3: Probably going to end up coming here. Anyway, you guys have a wonderful weekend. If I missed anybody, sorry. Talk to you guys next Saturday. I'm in a rush. I got to go. Have a wonderful, wonderful weekend, everybody out there. Oh, and Ken Kabosh, I forgot. And Tracy and her family. And that's it.
1: Okay. For real this time.
3: Yeah, okay. Have a wonderful weekend. Bye-bye.
1: Bye.
2: Yeah, Charlene again. Métis Hour times two.
4: Hello, is this Carl Thomas?
2: That all depends. No, just kidding. Yes, it is.
4: Hi, can you play a fiddling tune by the Gaudry Boys?
2: Oh, Gaudry Boys, yeah.
4: Yeah, I don't know which one I was listening to last week. I think it was I forget what it's called. I don't know what kind of, can you look it up on a computer?
2: Well, they have quite a few fiddle tunes. I really like their rendition of Spanish two-step.
4: Oh, yeah?
2: Yeah.
4: Maybe, do you have the Red River Jig by the Gaudry Boys?
1: Sure.
2: Yeah, I'll look up Red River Jig. Yeah, if not, we'll play something kick butt by the Gaudry Boys. How does that sound?
4: Sounds good.
2: All right.
4: Okay, yeah. Have a good morning.
2: Yeah,
4: okay.
2: You as well. Thanks.
4: You too.
2: Okay.
4: Bye.
1: Bye. Yeah. Well, you mean business. Some kick butt tune. Okay. All right. Well, we got Ramsey Ray up next. He's got Buffalo Gal for you on the Métis Hour.

0: All right, that's Ramsey Ray with Buffalo Gal here on the Meteor Times 2. Let's head back to the phones. We do have, I should mention, we do have a entrepreneur that's going to join us and tell us all about their business, but they're not going to join us until 12:40 today because they're taking part in some of the hockey games and stuff that are going on. Manitowabe is happening all weekend. Big hockey tournament, basketball tournament, you name it, they've got it happening. So so he's going to join us a little bit later, so make sure you tune in for that.
1: Yeah.
0: All right, heading back to the phones. Hello, Matey Hour.
2: Hello.
0: Hi, this is Carol.
2: How are you?
1: Yeah.
0: We're good.
2: Good. I'm a first-time caller and long-time listener.
0: Oh, well, welcome.
2: Thank you. I'm Bama from St. Laurent.
0: Hey, Bama.
2: The center of the universe.
0: The center of the universe. Awesome. Welcome to the show.
2: Thank you. I'm calling to wish Joe Jesmer a happy birthday.
0: All right.
1: Yeah.
2: And to say hi to Charlene, his better half, and my better half, Norm, and everybody that's listening. I'm just calling to wish Joe a happy birthday, mainly.
0: All right.
2: Oh, and I was going to finish Charlene's list. She didn't say hello to Skinny Bones in Calgary.
0: Good catch.
2: But I will be seeing them later on, so I'll tell her this.
0: Okay.
2: All right, that's all. That's it for me. Thank you very much.
0: Take care.
1: Thanks for calling.
2: Thanks. Okay, bye. Bye-bye.
1: Good morning, Métis Hour times two.
3: Good morning.
1: Lyman.
3: Yes. Shout out to Charlene and Joe. Happy birthday to Joe. Shout out to Bill and Sylvia, Dave and Cindy, Mitch and Marianne. And happy birthday to everybody.
0: Okay.
1: All right.
3: Hey, go Habs go tonight.
1: Yeah, you betcha.
0: For sure.
1: Go Habs go.
3: Yeah, for sure. Thank you.
0: Bye.
1: Yeah.
0: Well, that's right. The Habs can take the series tonight if they got one more in them. Hello, Matiara.
4: Hello.
0: Hi, who's this?
4: Hello.
1: Hello.
4: Hi.
1: Hi.
4: It's the piano player from Dauphin.
1: Oh, hi, piano player from Dauphin.
4: How are you guys doing?
1: Doing just tickety boo, thanks.
4: Good. I just wanted to share a little bit of information. I was watching, like, I'm a Jeff

0: Jeopardy buff. Okay, like I love watching Jeopardy. Mm-hmm. I was watching the celebrity version of it last night, and there was a clue on there that you might be interested in hearing.
1: Okay.
0: So it somehow goes like this. This Manitoba, or well, actually the answer was, anyhow, it goes like this. This iconic individual was a Métis leader in this Canadian province.
2: Oh, wow.
0: Yep. And his picture was put up on the screen, too.
2: Wow.
1: Really? Well, that's cool.
2: I know, eh?
1: That's awesome.
0: Yeah, so I don't know if you can get it, if you can stream it, or if you can get it on a streaming site to see that episode.
2: More than likely. I'll have to check it out online.
1: Yeah.
0: It was last night. There was one contestant that answered incorrectly. He said Saskatchewan, and I'm like, no, buddy. You should know better than that. So obviously the person that answered it correctly said, what is Manitoba? And I'm like, yes.
2: Yeah.
1: Nice.
0: Yeah.
2: Cool.
1: Awesome.
0: Yeah. And then the second bit of information I'd like to share, too, is we have a local fiddler. Boris Nowosad was inducted into the Manitoba Hall of Fame for fiddlers.
1: Oh, that's awesome. Congratulations.
0: Yeah.
2: Yeah, congrats. So,
0: he was at the, I believe it was in Carmen a couple of weeks ago, and he was inducted, as well as the Ukrainian Musicians Association some time back as well.
1: Oh, cool.
0: Yeah, so so I thought I'd share that with you and with the listeners out there. And I'll say hello to everybody that I know, like everybody in Winnipeg, all my family, my brother, sister-in-law, my nieces, my nephews, numerous cousins, everybody else in Kayer, Crane River, Rockton, St. Rose, Eddystone, and also here in Dauphin, as well as all my work people at the co-op. So say hello to everybody. I know some people listen from there. And have yourselves a great weekend, and hopefully it doesn't snow no more. So, we had a little bit here. We got a little bit of a dusting, but it's almost gone. Almost gone.
1: That's awesome. Okay. Yeah,
2: almost.
1: Good to hear.
0: Yeah. And just want to say to Carl about being a cat parent. I have two cats myself, and they're awesome. Like, cats are so, beautiful, beautiful animals.
2: Oh, they sure are. Yeah, and mine is the most beautiful of them all.
0: Yeah, must be spoiled.
2: Yeah, I gotta say, yeah. She is spoiled. Yeah.
0: Nice. Yeah, they're great. I have two females myself, so.
2: Oh, nice.
0: Yeah. One's like a tuxedo. One is a tuxedo cat, and the other one's like a little cougar.
2: Oh, nice.
1: Oh, very cute.
2: Yeah.
0: Very cute, yeah.
2: Yeah, mine's a brown tabby.
0: Brown tabby, okay.
2: Yeah, and her name is RJ.
0: RJ.
2: Yeah.
0: Oh, nice. Aw.
2: Yeah.
0: That's really good, yeah. Okay, well, we'll let you guys go and move on, and have yourselves a wonderful weekend.
2: Yeah, you too, piano player from Dauphin. Yeah.
1: Bye now.
0: Okay, bye.
2: Take care, bye.
1: Hello, Métis Hour.
3: Good afternoon.
1: Hi.
3: Hi, how are you today?
1: We're doing all right.
3: Oh, good. Yeah. This is Linda.
1: Hey, Linda. Calling him.
3: Hi. Linda. I just want to send birthday greetings to Joe and Sonny, and hope they have a good weekend on their birthdays. Also, I'd like to send out condolences to my cousin Mary, who lost her daughter on Wednesday. Condolences to the whole family on that side. And then on my side, the other side of the family, condolences to Cousin Carol on losing her sister, Sam, a couple of weeks ago. And if Carol, if you're listening, I hope you get better and get home soon, thinking of you. And also, I'd like to say hello to everybody, Lois and Jeff. A big hello to Rita Chartrand. And I'm looking forward to the elections coming up in June.
1: Yeah, for sure.
3: Yeah, a lot of busy activities going on through the MMF right now.
1: Yeah.
3: And that, eh? So I'm going to be attending a few things there and that. And I'm really going to enjoy it. It's my time to get out.

0: Okay.
1: Okay, well, you guys have a good day.
0: Yeah, you too.
1: And that, and have a good weekend. Mine is going to be kind of quiet, but that's okay.
0: That's what I'm hoping for, a quiet weekend.
1: Yeah. Okay, my dears. Okay. Well, have a good weekend and that, and we'll talk to you again.
0: Same to you.
1: All right. Bye.
2: Yeah, take care, Linda.
0: Yeah, I'm hoping for a real quiet weekend, and hopefully I'll get my voice back this weekend at some point. So, we got to take a short break. We're going to tell you the trivia challenge question.
2: Yes.
0: You got it handy?
2: I sure do. And here is the first trivia question for one Mate TR times 2 t-shirt. And the question is, MMF is supporting Red River Métis citizens through a program focused on food, culture, and community connection. What is the name of this initiative that helps communities grow food and strengthen connections to land and culture? Is it A, Green Harvest Program, B, Community Garden Initiative, C, MMF Local Farming Expansion Project, or D, Métis Agriculture Fund?
0: All right, there you go. Yeah. We're going to take a short break. When we come back, we'll hear from Ray St. Germain. You're listening to the Métis Hour Times 2, brought to you by the Manitoba Métis Federation. The president is David Chartrand.
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0: everybody. Ray St. Germain with Blue Melody. I can't talk. I don't have a voice. Yeah. I can't talk.
1: Huh.
0: I can't see. I'm struggling today. Thanks for sticking with me, though, Carl.
1: Yeah, no problem there. And, you actually said medley, but anyway.
0: Melody.
1: But we might play a medley later on in the show.
0: Oh, I hope so.
1: Yeah.
0: Help me out a little bit.
1: Yeah.
0: anyway, numbers to call again, toll free anywhere in Canada, 1-877-624-8255. That's 1-877-624-8255.
1: And in the city of Winnipeg, 788-1055. That's 204-788-1055.
0: Mm-hmm. Hello, Métis Hour.
2: Hello.
0: Hi.
2: Hi.
0: Emil.
2: Yes. Hi, Naomi.
1: Emil Gibosh.
2: Yes. Yeah, I'd like to wish Joe Jesmer a happy birthday and hi to Charlene and also my cousin Balma and Ron and Benita, Ken Gibosh and today, and everybody else that's listening. I wish them all a nice weekend, and I thank Cowboy for playing my song last week.
0: For sure.
1: Yeah, you're welcome. My pleasure.
2: Okay, thank you.
1: You're welcome.
2: Okay, and we'll, like I said, have a good weekend, both of you.
0: Thank you.
1: Yeah, you too, Emil. Thanks.
2: Bye-bye.
1: Good morning, Métis Hour times two.
3: Hello?
1: Oh, hi. Who's this?
3: This is Gail calling from Cranberry. How are you?
1: Pretty good, Gail.
0: How are you?
3: I'm good. Can I answer the trivia?
0: For sure.
3: I'm just going to take a guess and say B.
1: Yeah, you are correct, Gail.
3: Really?
0: Yes, congratulations.
4: She's got a good coach.
0: Were you coaching her, Ken?

0: I'm sorry, I have you on speaker.
1: No worries, all good.
0: Okay, can I just say hello to all my family back in Crane River?
1: Mm-hmm.
0: My brother-in-law, John, up in South Indian, and to all of Ken's boys, and my sister-in-laws, and my, of course, my sons, Brett and Bebop.
1: Okay.
0: And, oh, yeah, I can't forget the number one, our little girl, Journey.
1: For sure.
2: Yeah, for sure, for sure.
1: All right, you guys take care.
2: Yeah,
1: we're going to put you on hold, though. We got to get some info. Perfect.
2: Yeah. Congratulations, Gail.
1: Okay.
0: Oh, thank you.
2: You're welcome. All right, hold the line. Yes, and, yeah, Community Gardens brings people together to grow nutritious, culturally relevant food while building stronger communities. Applications are open until April 1st, 2027. To learn more, visit www.mmf.mb.ca/community-garden-initiative.
1: There you go.
2: Yeah.
1: All right. That threw me a little bit, too, when it said April 1st. I was like, oh, it's past April.
2: Yeah.
1: 2027.
2: So, yeah, that's right. So my the day I turn 58.
1: Ooh.
2: But that's beyond the point.
1: All right. Let's get to some more music, shall we? We have Wally Nash and Prairie Wind Jig for you.

0: All right, that was Wally Nash with the Prairie Wind Jig here on the Métis Hour Times 2.
1: Yeah.
0: Let's go back to the phones. Hello, Métis Hour.
2: Hello, it's Lyman again.
0: Hey.
1: Oh, hi, Lyman again.
2: What's called 2 weeks ago, I answered the question where the statue is in Brookside. I never got my T-shirt yet.
1: Oh, okay. Well, I sent the information.
2: And also, I'd like to shout out to the Valley.
0: Okay. We'll follow up. All right. Thanks.
2: My T-shirt.
0: Yeah, we'll follow up on your T-shirt.
1: Yeah.
0: Okay, bye. All right. Time now for some information. Let's see if I can get through this. You might have to take over.
1: Yeah.
0: Apply now for the Early Childhood Education Diploma Program. 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
1: 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So there you go.
0: All right. Time now for the Gojri Boys.
1: Yeah, here is Little Burnt Potato.

0: right, that's the Go-Dre Boys with Lil Burnt Potato. Hello, Matey Hour.
1: Hello, Naomi. I was listening to that fiddling tune.
0: Yeah?
1: Yeah, it was really good. Thank you, guys.
0: Oh, you're welcome.
1: And yeah, towards the end, can you play another one? I was thinking about another one here.
0: Okay, do you got the name?
1: Oh, the Go-Dre Boys, 11 Time.
0: Oh, that's the one that Carl had picked out.

0: Yeah.
1: Okay, we'll play it for you.
0: A Dorothy and Lemon Time. I don't know what
1: Barrel,
0: it's
1: called. Yeah.
0: Yeah.
1: It's funny because I told him to change it to the other one. So.
0: Oh, yeah.
1: Yeah, I like Little Burnt. I just like saying Little Burnt Potato.
0: Okay.
1: All right, take care.
0: There you go.
1: Bye. Okay. Anyway, yeah. Numbers to call toll free anywhere in Canada, 1-877-624-8255.
2: Toll free, 1-877-624-8255. Yeah.
1: In the city of Winnipeg.
2: Oh, city of Winnipeg, sorry. 204-788-1055. That's 204-788-1055.
1: All right. Coming up, like I said, we're going to have Ryan Giesbeck join us. He's the owner of Prairie Badminton, and he's going to tell us all about his business. That's going to come up in about an hour's time at 1240.
2: Yeah, Prairie Badminton, yeah. You said. So, yeah, actually, the thing is, here's something funny.
1: What?
2: Yesterday, when I gave celebrity birthdays,
1: mm-hmm.
2: I ended up being a poet, and I didn't know it, because when I gave the, there's a singer called Birdie.
1: Okay.
2: The stage name turned 30. So I said, singer Birdie is 30. And what do you know? Had a good rhyme. And it reminds me of, you know, the birdie
1: for badminton.
2: Yeah. So anyway, that was that. But anyway,
1: thank you for sharing that with me.
2: Hey, no problem. You brought up badminton. So,
1: and that's what came to mind. Awesome. Yeah. Okay. Number one on the NCIFM.
2: The Indigenous Music Countdown.
1: Yeah.
2: Last week,
1: really happy to see that our buddy Jeff St. Germain with his Muddy River Band was at number one.
2: Yes.
1: Congratulations. I hope you hold on to that spot today. We're going to play you the song now. Here's Tennessee Will.

0: And you'll find out, well, it's from 3 to 5 anyway.
1: Okay.
0: Yeah. So, yeah.
1: There you go.
0: Yeah.
1: Numbers to call toll free, 1-877-624-8255. That's 1-877-624-8255.
0: And in the city of Winnipeg, 788-1055. That's 204-788-1055.
1: We're going to get rid of some more commercials. You're listening to the Métis Hour Times 2, brought to you by the Manitoba Métis Federation. The president is David Charchan. He is going to join us at the top of the hour, and when we return, we'll hear from Desmond Legacy and to the ladies on the Métis Hour Times 2.
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0: All right, that's Desmond Legacy to the ladies here on the Métis Hour Times 2. And yeah, it was a good one. The MMF Health and Wellness Department is hosting a mental health info session for Red River Métis citizens in Grand Marais on May 23rd. Join us to learn practical tools to understand stress, manage burnout, and protect your mental health. Oh, I need that one. We look forward to seeing you there.
1: Yes, and let's see here.
0: The Manitoba Métis.
1: Oh, yeah, the Manitoba Métis Federation national election will be held on June 23rd. Nominations are now open for the positions of president of the MMF, vice presidents, and two regional executive officers for each of the seven MMF regions. Nomination forms must be submitted by email, mail, or fax to the chief electoral officer on or before May 25th, 2026 at 5 o'clock p.m. For more information, visit mmfelections.com.
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0: right, and time now for our classic country song. It's going out to Tree Branch, Teresa Lorto. Here's Conway Twitty with Linda on My Mind.
1: Oh, also like to send it out to Linda, who called earlier this hour. So here you go.

0: Yeah, Cowboys got Linda on my mind. No, I'm kidding. I'm kidding. Conway Twitty here for you and our throwback. Yeah. Just want to say good afternoon to the president, Dave Chartrand. Hello.
1: Hello, hello. I'm trying to find, give me my second. I'm trying to find my meteor hour here.
0: Oh, okay. No worries.
1: My reports, I don't want to, because there'll be birthdays and I don't want to miss those. And there's cash listing. There it is. Ryan Giesbrecht. So I'm not getting the new ones in right now.
0: Ryan Giesbrecht is going to be our interview for next. Coming up a little bit later this hour, he's coaching hockey. So, yeah, he's from Prairie Badminton. He's going to join us in about 40 minutes or so.
1: Absolutely. Yeah, I know there's a hockey tournament going on.
0: Yeah.
1: There's a $100,000 hockey tournament out in Saskatchewan.
0: Oh, I know. That one's a huge one,
1: too. It's normal. I'm not getting new updates here in my if cash listing. I'm not getting new updates into my iPad. These are old ones. I'll just read out here. You can hear me clearly anyway, right?
0: Yes, I can.
1: Okay, good. Okay, so again, you've got Ryan coming in as a guest.
0: Yep.
1: Prairie Badminton, number of years in operation, 7. So he's Prairie Badminton's Manitoba's first premier badminton facility and pro shop. So kudos to our Métis entrepreneur going to that. 7 years in business, so he's done very well.
0: Yeah.
1: So going forward again, we'll be looking to see if we can find... look at free membership.

0: membership for all the MS citizens, which saves you $30 right off the bat.
1: I know.
0: You want to get into that process of badminton and join his pro shop? So free for MMF citizens. So, okay, good. Thank you again, Ryan. So moving right along, I want to first off deal with the next gospel you'll have.
1: Okay.
0: Can you send it out to the Flett family from Garden Hill for the loss of Richard Flett? So it's Richard that passed away in a time of hardship in his life, and they held a vigil yesterday, which we supported strongly to come to the Federation, and we held that vigil, and we also had both, I believe, a smudge, and we had Father Napoleon come in from Stonewall to come do prayers and cleanse the passing of Mr. Flett's location.
1: Right.
0: And so he's now in a better place, obviously, from where he was having such challenging times in his life, and his family was really appreciative and very supportive of, we worked very close with the family, and I want to thank our team again. April was leading the charge on 200 Main Street, and then the rest of the team, Wenda and our crew, that were making sure that everything was as best that could be done for someone.
1: Mm-hmm.
0: Also want to give well wishes to Marvin Haney. That's Melinda Haney's father. Melinda was telling me yesterday and telling us who were listening, and, you know, her dad came in for a different appointment for a different reason. And while he was here in Winnipeg versus living out in his rural town, he was brought into the city and he was going for his appointment, and it led to something else happening for him. He ran out of breath just getting out of the car, walking to the hospital for his appointment, and he wasn't there for that reason. And they slapped him into emergency immediately, and he's now going to have oxygen for the rest of his life. So, I know, big prayers out to Amy family, and of course to Melinda. She's working so hard for Federation, helping advance our self-governance issues, but again, in Beyond Borders. But I'm very, very pleased that she said some angels obviously were watching over my dad, because he wasn't here for that. If he would have just been going to a regular doctor out in rural Manitoba, they wouldn't have been able to uncover what was going on. It took him quite a while at the hospital. So kudos to him. Prayers out to the Amy family. If anybody has a chance this afternoon, thinking about people that are suffering and hurt, and whether it's the wars or whether it's the homeless, send one out to the Amy family, and that Mervyn will get better, and hopefully that he will continue to live a good life with an oxygen tank with him at all times. So, but it's good to know that, you know, you have to be at the right place at the right time. And I know a lot of people tell me that, and that's why I raised it with the government. In Dauphin, we were having a lot of people either misdiagnosed or told to go home. It's just a cold and end up dying.
1: Yeah.
0: So I'm asking for a review on that. I want to look at how, especially Dauphin, I got a lot of complaints with Dauphin. So, and I know disrespect to the nurses and all that. I know they try their best, but sometimes I guess either the doctor is trying to speed up, maybe doesn't have enough resources or time, and speed up these decisions and making some very bad decisions. And I think casting away somebody's passing much sooner than they should be leaving. So we're talking to the government about that particular one. So, birthdays, I got Donna Usford. I could, she's probably going to say, what? That's not how you say my name. You don't say her name, Naomi? Donna?
1: Usford.
0: And my accent doesn't help at all. Economic Development Officer, Interlake Region, was celebrating her birthday today, May 16th. Happy 29th birthday going to Brooklyn Mayor. Man, there's a lot of mayors. Judy Mayer's granddaughter, who was celebrating her birthday Tuesday, May 19th. Like, nearly every show we got a mayor is having a birthday, so... happy 66th birthday is going on to Barbara Lavallee, April Smith's mother. In fact, Barbara's been with the Federation forever. She's been one of our, I will call it, pillars. She worked very hard to continue to advance the Métis cause and Métis issues. She's been one of our advocates in child and family, and definitely one that I owe very high regard to, regarding her contribution and her ongoing support of her government, no matter what it's called, Vaughn, she'll be there. So happy 66th, Barbara, and get to see you hopefully somewhere, and I'll give you a big, giant hug. Happy 18th birthday is going to Andy Dudium. That's Deanna Desjardins and Tommy Dudium's son, who's celebrating his birthday Tuesday, May 19th. Of course, the famous Dudium family.
1: Yeah.
0: Happy 81st birthday going to Elder Lloyd Vermillion. He listens to the show every Saturday, and he's celebrating his birthday on Wednesday, May 20th. And one of the things that Lloyd...

0: loves to perform on is the spoons.
1: Yes.
0: And she's so damn good at it, and I'm sure his kid will spoil him today and maybe take him out for a dinner or something, and or not take him on some home-cooked meal, maybe some. So have a good one, Lloyd, and he lives in Selkirk now in the brand-new apartments.
1: All right.
0: And he just loves the view of looking out the window and seeing what he has to see. But today's view was not the best, I tell you that.
1: No.
0: Because it was snowing here early this morning. I was up at about 7 o'clock, and I looked outside, started seeing snow. I was thinking, what the hell?
1: Oh, my goodness.
0: You know, this is nearly June, you know? So there's something wrong with our world is going to a different change. Yeah, but it melts as soon as it hits the ground.
1: That's good.
0: But it's still chilly out there. I have to put on the heat. Happy 53rd birthday is going to Lori Friesen, a Red River Métis Winnipeg region. We're celebrating her birthday on Friday, May 22nd. Happy birthday, Lori. Happy 85th birthday going to Métis veteran elder Jimmy Droche out in Saskatchewan and way up in northern Saskatchewan. You know Jimmy?
1: I do.
0: So he sits on the Veterans Committee and a veteran himself, and so great to see you're still going strong there, Jimmy. 85 birthday, so you know, like I always love seeing Mr. Droche, and he always says to me, don't forget number 11. What he's meaning is a roulette wheel. He likes playing roulette. Anyway, he's happy 63rd birthday going to Debbie Coppo and Kine. Can you, local, I'm sorry. Chairperson Winnipeg Region, celebrating her birthday, and get well soon, Debbie.
1: Yes.
0: And miss her a lot. That's a hard-working woman, and she's always trying to do things for the youth in her region, in her local. And so I have great respect for Debbie, and I hope you get better soon, Debbie.
1: Prayers for her.
0: Congratulations. Going to Jocelyn LaRocque, professional Red River Métis hockey player to receive the Order of Manitoba.
1: I've seen that, yeah.
0: Did you? I didn't see it yet. Hopefully somebody will send me a picture if there's any pictures. The ceremony is scheduled to be held on Thursday, July 16th at the Manitoba List. She's been selected.
1: She's been selected. They haven't
0: given it
1: yet.
0: Okay, good. No wonder I haven't seen a picture. Okay, so kudos to you again, Jocelyn. And, man, she's a good hockey player.
1: Mm-hmm.
0: So good for her. And she's earned it. She deserves it. And I look forward to seeing her in person, hopefully getting a picture with her in the medal. She's currently the alternate captain of the Ottawa Charge. Because we have this professional women's hockey league now in Canada.
1: Yeah, it's
0: I'm really
1: awesome.
0: Impressed about that. You know, I think there should be more investment in that. And I talked to my minister of sports, Richard Janai, and saying, you know, we set aside some money for professional development, hockey and baseball, other sports, whatever it is. And I know some have said, like, we should start a women's hockey team. But I don't know if there's enough players that would be willing to commit themselves to the long run. But definitely something I want to support. I think it's great to see, like, you look at Amy McPherson's daughter. Man, she's good, you know. Like, these are she got a scholarship because we're hockey. So you start looking at all these young women today who really are dynamite when it comes to playing hockey and eventually end up in Olympics. And like Jocelyn, you know, she's an Olympic medalist already.
1: Yeah.
0: And she was selected second overall in the 2023 PWHL draft, which is the Women's Hockey League. So good for her. Good for you, Jocelyn. Cabinet election. Cabinet is meeting. We met on Monday, Tuesday. And on Tuesday, this is the longest meeting I think we ever had. We finished at 11:45 at night.
1: Oh, wow.
0: It was a long one because we went through every portfolio, every minister's portfolio, and ensure that the portfolio is fully ready for the new minister that will be taking over, whether it's themselves again or somebody new. We wanted to make sure that the files are completely ready for somebody to grab the files, do some reviews, and prepare themselves to start running with the file, because our people sometimes can't be waiting too long to get their services and ongoing support. So, again, kudos to you, Richard. Get that job done. And I know he was quite pleased that we had a discussion with Minister Gomacity. We will be getting our UPIP money back, and which will please a lot of parents. Because we're able to support many parents in their children's hockey registration and other fields of support to the kids out there in the province. So Richard was saluting that on Tuesday. We announced it. Minister Akshay Gomacity is coming in on the 21st. She's coming here to Winnipeg. She'll be meeting with my government. I won't be here. I want to miss that. I actually really enjoy meeting with her. She gave me some moose meat and some cedar last time. You know, like, that's why it's good to see when you have a connection with your fellow colleague, right? So she knows our culture, and I know her culture, and she showed me great respect.

respect by giving me some moose meat and some cedar and some tea. So I want to again thank her very, very, very much. I won't be here, but my ministers will be meeting with her. I'll be actually off to Alberta. I'm signing an MOU towards a treaty with the Métis settlements. And I'm trying to, again, express that same passageway here in Manitoba and throughout the prairies. And then first I'm going to Regina. I got a meeting with the ministers of human rights or ministers of, what's their full title? I'm going to check it. Give me 1 second. I'll go down the line since I'm talking about it. Should be in my report here. I'm going to Regina. I'll be there in Regina. It's got to be here somewhere. Okay, next week. There it is. Conducting business, the government of Alberta and Saskatchewan meeting with MOUs, federal government. Okay, it doesn't tell me anything about it. Okay, so it's actually a first minister's meeting. Well, not first minister, not the premier's meeting. It's the ministers of provinces and territories that they'll be meeting. Mark Miller will be chairing it. MMF, of course, right over government's invited. We'll be there to talk about how our government interacts with the issue of human rights and the process of how that impacts our citizens and our people and what more role we have to play in that. So I'll be sharing our vision and position on that. So I'll be there. I'm leaving Tuesday. It starts Wednesday. And then from there, I take off to Alberta to the settlements, which we've been in dialogue for several years now, and developing MOU, because the settlements have been one of the long-standing land-owned governments throughout any of the Métis homeland. So they got their lands in the 1930s transferred by the province. So they're somewhat designed as municipalities, but they also have Section 35 rights, which they protect rigorously. So I'll be heading there. There's an annual assembly, and I'll be speaking at their assembly, and then, again, looking towards an MOU in our future partnership. And then we'll be supporting their future plans to eventually get a treaty themselves and move forward to their self-government agreement with Canada. So Saskatchewan, following that, I'm in Saskatchewan. I'm actually going out to meet with the Dakota Sioux, Standing Buffalo. I'm meeting with Chief and Council. We're going to sign an MOU with the Dakotas in Saskatchewan, and we'll be actually talking about moving towards a treaty together and recognizing how we both can support each other's economic and I guess, political agenda to move our wishes and our admiration to get it in the best we can for our people. So I'm looking forward to that. And I'm taking actually a beautiful gift. It was commissioned and made by Morris Thompson from Duck Bay. It's a beautiful eagle made of moose horns. And so, but it's really, really beautiful. Yeah, I use moose and deer and some elk, I believe, and it is stunning. So I'm taking that as a gift. And of course, in our culture, we exchange gifts. And we're also taking the gifts to the settlement. So again, I think Kat was getting tired. She didn't put all that stuff in here. So I have to just go by fresh memory if I can. So anyways, that's going to be, again, essential for us and as we move forward. And I'm still working, again, trying to do the right thing in the context of our treaty here and the opposition we're hearing from some people. I'm reaching out, of course, in Alberta to the First Nations to have a chat with them in Alberta. And it's very important that they get the understanding of what the treaty is really for, not what it can harm and how it would harm them. It has no harming factors inside of it. There's clauses that protect anything to deal with anybody or stepping on anybody's rights or taking away or from one right to another and saying our rights are greater than theirs. It has nothing to do with that. It has nothing to do with hunting rights and land claims. So I think once that sit-down happens between us and them, there'll be more clarity, just like there are several chiefs here that I've spoken to already, which clearly understand the actual reading of the treaty, that it doesn't affect your citizens nor the reserves. So so it's important, and we'll continue to work with the First Nations as they expand their treaty land entitlements, and they're moving vigorously in that. Some of them are making some very long-term wise decisions on locations, and I want out to support them vigorously, and I'll continue to do that. So but again, it's good to see that when we do this, we have to recognize how important this matter between us is happening. That I know right now, if you look at the Conservative Party of Manitoba, they're using this as their segue to fight against it themselves. So clearly, at the end of the day, when you look at it, it's not...

use somebody else as a weapon of what you're trying to do to try to get clarity or fight against something, because now they're using them, saying we are fighting because we're getting a lot of complaints and positions from the First Nations, from Grand Chiefs, whether it's Cindy or Kyra here in Manitoba. They're saying they're getting calls and they got to take positions now against the Métis Treaty. The next time they'll say, well, when I speak against something on the First Nations, they say, well, the Métis called us, so we got to stand up against the First Nation, you know. So it's stand up on your own positions. First Nations will speak for themselves, and so the conservatives should not be using them, but they're saying they're getting calls personally. So again, that's quite a difference. And if you're going to be used, you're going to find yourself in a position where things are going to be said, which you don't intend to say. So anyways, again, it's important to recognize that we will sit down with as many First Nations chiefs that want to sit down with us. I'll sit down with the citizens of First Nations. I'll sit down with council. And as I'm doing right now, talking to many of the chiefs, which are very supportive of our own self-government, they're saying, look, why would we hold back your self-government and you wouldn't hold back ours? Mm-hmm. So we anticipate what's good for the gander is good for the goose. You know, I'll reverse it the other way. Usually people say what's good for the goose is good for the gander. Mm-hmm. So from my perspective, you know, I think there's such an easy path forward. And then once the truth is revealed, people will not be worried about the treaty, because it's used as a scapegoat right now, and I don't like that. It's being used for other people's own personal agendas. For example, you know, you've got all these people that you hire. I'll talk about AMC, that they hire as consultants. You know, they got them there today, Dennis. They got Dennis Whitebird, and Dennis and I had many meetings when he was Grand Chief at one time. Mm. And I talked about a treaty with Dennis. He can never deny that. Same thing when you look at but clearly at the end of the day, he's a consultant, and he was the Grand Chief of AFN at one time. So over at Mercury, he was one of our leaders at one time. He was Métis before. Mm-hmm. But for him, first of all, I'm still really disappointed, and he hasn't reached out to me yet, but I hope he will, because I'm going to hopefully get an apology from him, because it really hurt my feelings when he said on public news and TV that I insulted my good friend, the late Kathy Merrick, because Kathy and I were very good friends. I said on this report before, mm-hmm. Kathy used to work for me, so we became very close friends. And so we knew each other well, and we'd always have a handshake or a laugh. And I knew when she was in council, I knew when she was running in the north before she became Grand Chief here. So, and we always had a good relationship. So when they said, when they took the position, AMC, that I never responded to her letter, which I did on October 3rd, I did. I have a copy of it. Mm-hmm. And then I met her on October 10th at the Forks. And so Elder Bone can verify that. So we had a very good meeting. So when she said, they said I was disrespecting her, I don't know why you were doing that, or trying to make me look like a bad guy, or make me look like I have no heart or no conscience, or I have disrespect to the First Nations, which is absolutely not true. So I'm disappointed in that. And I hope he apologized to correct that, because that was not fair, not right for him to lie to the public. And if they didn't give him the proper information at AMC, then he should deal with AMC and the Grand Chief there and ask how they put him in such a difficult position, now embarrassing position, to misinform the people of this province and the First Nation of this province. Also, I want to say good wishes to Sarah. She was a little off and wetter lately. She wasn't feeling well. So get better, get ready, Sarah. We're heading up next week to the West, and to her, her son James had his 10th birthday party. I'm so happy birthday, James. Happy 10th birthday. Mm-hmm. So going back to matter of ELCC now. I want to show some of the progress. And ELCC is one of the champions we have. And I tell you, the response we're getting from parents and families and from government and those that are watching our advancement in the continuation of the ELCC, we're still having forces. And I'm talking again to the parents and grandparents. If you have a young girl, young son, you want your grandson, your granddaughter who's in her 20s now or something, want to get a job in the childcare world, like, we fund them to go to school, we support them, and then they guarantee a job with them. So as we build, we're going to build 6 more of these ELCC daycare centers, mm-hmm. and we need usually about 20 to 30 employees in each one. So you start doing the math, you know, doing 6, 8, 20,
That's 120 people will be

0: we got to put people into schools to get them ready. It takes 18 months to get your certification to be working in these child care centers. But you get a pension, you got a good job, you get benefits, and the rest of it. So to the parents out there, please encourage your kids to look at this and pursue this career. It's available, and we're going to continue to push it hard. Same thing we're working right now with an LPN course. We're working on putting some licensed practical nurses back onto the field. It's a very expensive course, but it's something that we know changes the careers of so many families. And we know that hospitals are running short. In fact, they're hurting overall, and they need more staff. That we know. So we're reaching out to the province saying, look, it's going to take us 18 months to graduate our Métis LPN nurses, but I want to make sure they have guaranteed jobs when they graduate. So we're working with the province on that to verify that's guaranteed it's going to be happening. So, again, there's 968, I think, little Métis boxes that were shipped out. No, 18,000, I apologize.
1: Wow.
0: 18,968 little Métis boxes. And it goes directly to the child's mailing address, and the kids have their own mail. They open it up, and it's full of Métis history and goodies. And we send it global, Canada-wide, worldwide. So we get requests for the box throughout the world, not just here. So people are paying attention, I guess, to what's happening in Canada, and people are watching the Federation as it continues to grow and develop itself. So it's something that's very, very important and very, I think, successful in the context that's educating people of who the River Métis are. I want to thank, again, Will Goodon and the Free Machine. It supports 125 adults, 55 plus, and that's our homeless facility on Main Street. And I think we have 12 apartments or 14.
1: Mm-hmm.
0: And so we have now moved quite a number of people in there from the street, homeless citizens. But we've graduated them from there to their own apartment, to a job, to school, and advancing their self and stability into towards their life. So Free Machine is doing some magic out there, doing a great job. And it's something I pushed very hard along with my minister to him to tell him clearly, building a house is one way of keeping our people warm. Keep them out of the rain, keep them in the sheltered position.
1: Mm-hmm.
0: But you need to work with the other stuff that's got them on the streets,
1: mm-hmm.
0: whether it's their mental capacity, whether it's their drug addiction, whether it's their alcohol addiction, whether it's a mental issue. We need to work on those things. You can't just do a piece of it and then leave them hanging for the rest of it. So it's got to be a wraparound service, and that's what Free Marché does. And it's, without that, I was not going to support it as a president to build it. Because if I could just do like governments are doing, like building shelters right now. But if they don't have the regular services behind it, then you're going to find yourself having people that are going to fail. Because their problem is that they found themselves in the street, either because they ended up being in drugs or mental issues or abandoned or traveling in Canada and they just end up being here somehow in Manitoba. So, but when you don't have these wraparound services, you're going to fail. You're mm-hmm. going to fail these people. Same thing I told the mayor, and I told CJB in an interview. If you look at the shelters that are being built right now, or even on Main Street and other places, look at the buildings. There is so much debris, garbage, needles, all kind of things that are out there because these people are hurting. They're in trouble. And so why aren't they hiring people to clean right behind there, people that work there? Now, the city, we have to get permission, right? Because the city owns these buildings or the province owns these buildings, but the city owns the streets. And so one of the things we want to start doing is actually, which we have done already, hiring people that actually are on the street. And let me tell you how impactful that is. These people, you know, they work for a few hours. We pay them $50. They'll pick up garbage and debris. But we got to work with the city to get the big garbage disposal bins out there
1: mm-hmm.
0: so they can put all their garbage in there. I'm waiting for one right now as soon as possible to get so much garbage debris on the Israeli side of the little park there. But these people, they're hard-working people, nice people. They actually, next day, they're there saying, can I get another job?
1: Mm-hmm.
0: You know, so they're looking for a little break to help them get out of there.
1: Yeah.
0: Well, let's give them some resources. How to use their money is going to be their business, is their money. But at the end of the day, they were there next day, I really looked for work, the day after looking for work, and we kept on getting them to clean up more. But I might try to put a program after and working hopefully with the province and the city where we hire them, give them the right proper clothing and protections, and they go around picking up all the garbage.

0: cleaning up Main Street, cleaning up all the Israeli area, cleaning up different parts of the North End. Mm-hmm. You know, think about that for a second. Now you got these people working, you know, and then you start asking yourself, holy man, you just took 15, 20 people, maybe 50 people off the streets, you know. So, and you keep on doing that in the context, you give these people pride and a sense of belonging and a sense they can take care of themselves. So, again, I'm very, very pleased to see what's happening there and how much activity is taking place by our housing department. So thank you again to Kevin and the rest of the team and, of course, to Minister Goodon. So when we look at I got a report here, it says provincial education dispersed so far, $8.75 million to 2,154 post-secondary degree students. So far we dispersed $8 million this year, or 2,154 post-secondary. I didn't want to miss this year, didn't see. Oh no, sorry, that's last year. So last year we had 2,154 students in universities, and we dispersed $8.75 million to them. Wow. To help pay their costs. So isn't that good?
1: That's amazing.
0: I know. I'm very proud of that. Proud of the team. Red River Métis, that's again Joanne Remillard runs that department. Red River Métis Fur Company has 120 Red River Métis artisans enrolled in the fur program, and we've given them $120,000 worth of traditional raw materials from our fur company. So again, the artisans are so pleased with it. Helps their pricing, their commodity that they're selling, and makes such a big difference. So in closing, again, I'll say there's a lot of activity happening. Get involved. Get in the MMF website. You'll find it no matter where you go. And don't forget, get people out there to vote. Election's coming. Candidates are running. There's names coming up in the internet already. And so get yourself out there and make sure you go out and vote so you can make sure that your voice is heard. So with that being said, I'll talk to you next Saturday. And take care and keep up the hard work, Naomi.
1: Okay.
0: And you'll have to come visit me for tea or coffee one day.
1: I'd love to.
0: Okay, see you, cowboy. Thanks for finding me.
1: All right. Take care.
0: Thank you.
1: Bye.
0: Bye-bye.
1: Of course, that was the president, David Chartrand, with his weekly report, Métis Matters, and so much going on always. We're going to hear that interview with Ryan Giesbert coming up in about 10 minutes or so. And we're going to hear John Arcand right now. Here's Road to Batoche.

0: All right, that's John Arcan with Road to Batosh here on the Métier Times 2. Numbers to call, toll free anywhere in Canada, 1-877-624-8255. That's 1-877-624-8255.
1: And in the city of Winnipeg, 788-1055. That's 204-788-1055.
0: All right, heading to the phones. Hello, Métier.
2: Good afternoon.
0: Hey, Doug Baylorna.
1: Ah.
2: Cowboy Carl, you always know that's me.
1: We both do.
2: Good afternoon.
1: Yeah, good afternoon.
2: You got me off guard. Well, let's see. Today, Naomi, I'm feeling a little bit better. I was like you last week when I sang Mother's Day song.
0: Darn.
2: Watery throat. Last week. But today I'll say hello to my two grandchildren I left out. Calista Contois, Rory Contois, Dauphin.
0: Okay.
2: I know my grandson graduated last year and he's doing accounting in Dauphin.
0: Nice.
2: Yeah, my girl Calista will be done grade 12 this June, I believe.
0: Awesome.
2: And I'm going to say in loving memory, Kathy Merrick.
0: Yes.
2: Oh, I'm so happy. We all love her, all of us with President Chartrand that met her at the workplace.
0: Oh, yeah. I worked closely with her.
2: Even Ernest Monias was there, too. Yeah. Oh, 44 King Street, that's where girls would get dressed to get ready to go to work.
0: Mm-hmm.
2: Oh, I met her, me too, a lot of times. I was there. I think even President's brother was there, late Daniel Chartrand, one of his young brothers. Oh, I was in Winnipeg, me too, before, and I met Kathy there. I was so surprised when she was Grand Chief.
0: Yeah.
2: And she worked for the president. Oh, no. We all love Kathy Merrick.
0: Yeah, she was an amazing Grand Chief.
2: There's a lot of us that were there, too. And I'll say that again. In loving memory, Kathy Merrick. We love her along with the president.
0: Yes,
2: David,
0: we knew.
2: And us that knew her. May she rest in peace, that beautiful Grand Chief. Okay?
0: Yes,
2: there's
0: for sure.
2: Eli and Grace at my door, and hello to them.
0: Hello.
3: Hi, Naomi.
0: Hi, Grace. I'm glad you finally got on this show.
3: Yes, I got on the show. I just had to come and see Lorna because she didn't remember who I was.
0: I know. I was asking about you.
3: Fiance.
2: You're on the radio.
0: Do you want to say hi?
2: That's the lady, Doug Bay. Okay, I'm going to... The way they're trying to leave me. Okay, Naomi, thank you very much.
0: Okay, you take care.
2: And I love Kathy. My sister Marilyn loves her so much.
0: All right.
2: Okay, have a great day and get well, my lady.
0: Thank you.
2: Okay, bye. Bye, Cowboy Carl.
1: Yeah.
2: My man.
1: Yeah,
2: goodbye.
1: Yeah. Take care, my lady.
2: Yeah, okay, lover boy.
0: Bye now. You're everybody's lover boy now. Wow. You really get around there, Mr. Cowboy. All right,
1: anyway.
0: Take this next call.
1: Métier Times 2. Hello.
4: Hello.
1: Oh, hi. Who's calling? You're on
4: Am
1: the
4: I on the line now?
1: Yeah, you sure are.
4: Hey, this is Yvette Moore-Ranville.
1: Oh, hi.
0: Hello,
4: hi.
0: Yvette. How are you?
4: Good. How are you, Naomi?
0: It was great to see you.
4: Good to hear your voice, Carl.
1: Yeah, likewise.
4: Okay, I'd like to say a big hello to my son, Adam, out in Milner, and my daughter, Tammy, here in Winnipeg, and my sisters, Simone and Diane, and Suzanne. My mom used to be the one that used to send all the birthday greetings out, but she's gone. She's in heaven now. So I'd like to wish my baby sister, Suzanne Moore, a 60th birthday today.
1: Ah, big 6-0. Happy birthday.
4: Yes, it's my baby sister, too. That's my mom's baby. Her nickname is Tootie,

0: So could you sing happy birthday to her?
1: Yeah, Tootie, you said.
0: Suzanne.
1: Okay, Suzanne.
0: Okay.
1: Here we go. Happy birthday to you. Happy birthday to you. Happy birthday, dear Suzanne.
0: Tootie.
1: Happy birthday to you and many more.
0: When you played that John Arcand just now, Sterling and I, we jumped up when we started dancing together, but we're a little bit too old to dance now, so we're puffed out, so we only went halfway. We only went halfway.
2: You take care.
0: Yeah, and hello, Diane. That's what my mom used to tell her all the time when she used to get on the NCI. She used to phone on and give the birthday greetings and everything.
2: Yeah.
0: My mom, and then right at the end, she'd say, hello, Diane. So I'm saying, hello, Diane. I love all my sisters. Happy birthday, Tootie. We love you.
2: All right.
0: Okay,
2: all right.
0: Thank you.
2: Take care.
0: Bye-bye.
2: Bye.
1: Bye-bye.
2: All right. We're going to take a short break. When we come back, we're going to hear from Vic Pierce, Seven Métis Angels. You're listening to the Métis Hour Times 2, brought to you by the Manitoba Métis Federation. The president is David Chartrand. We'll also hear from Brian Giesbrick in just a little bit.
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0: right, that's Vic Pierce, 7 Métis Angels here on the Métis Hour Times 2. We've got our special guest now joining us, Ryan Giesbrecht. He's the owner of Prairie Badminton. Which line?
1: Line 9.
0: All right. Hi, Ryan. How are you?
2: Hey, good. How are you guys doing?
0: Doing really well. Thank you so much for joining us.
2: Yeah, thanks for having me.
0: How did hockey go? We heard you
2: Sorry?
0: Were... I said, how did hockey go? We heard you were... Or you were on the courts or something this morning.
2: Oh, yeah. I'm at Junior Nationals this morning. We have 6 of our athletes competing at the under 13 and under 15 Junior Nationals.
0: So oh, wow.
2: He caught me at a really good time in between matches. So oh. I really appreciate that I can do both of these things at once.
0: Yeah. That's awesome. Well, good luck to everyone out there competing. Tell us a little bit about Prairie Badminton.
2: Yeah, Prairie Badminton, we started it in 2019, me and my buddy, and it was a dream to open up a badminton club exclusively dedicated for badminton in Manitoba. So we've been open for a good 7 years now, and we've got 10 professional badminton courts, as well as 2 pickleball courts. And then we have some of the best coaches in Canada. And so what we wanted to do is just have a club where anyone could come off the street that's mm-hmm. interested in badminton. Maybe they just got interested in school, and they can have access to some of the best coaches and get some of the best programming around. And then it's also open for anyone who just wants to play recreationally. We have lots of adults and kids who just come and rent a court and play around and goof around and have fun. And that's important too, that people are able to just access it to have fun as well.
0: Right. So what age group are we looking at?
2: We have kids that start at age 5.
0: Okay.
2: Yeah, including my daughter. She's really excited about it.
0: Oh, awesome.
2: And then we've had gentlemen as old as 95 who took lessons with us.
0: Oh, that's amazing.
2: There's no limit. The limit is in your mind, I guess.
0: Right.
2: So if you're interested, then you can take it. We do lessons for total beginners, and we have programs for players who are competing at, you know, national and international competitions. So we've got a total variety. I call it a family because we've got a little bit of everything at our club.
0: That's amazing, because I think that would be a really good workout, especially if you're just kind of getting back into things.
2: Yeah,
0: start out a little slower and get moving pretty good. So tell us a little bit about, I know you're part of the Red River Métis Business organization, and tell us a little bit about how you may have received some help from LRCC.
2: I first heard about LRCC when I was

like before we started the business, just through a relative and friend of mine, and they helped us get off the ground. So they provided some financial help to help us start off, which was massive because we were a total new project

0: opportunities to meet with other professionals, lots of opportunity to learn from professionals in the field, and just network with other people, which is really valuable for any business. And so I appreciate that they care about their members so much. It always seems like they're doing whatever they can to support the community and their people. And so I want to be a part of that for sure.
1: Yeah, for sure. I forgot to ask, where is your facility located?
0: Oh, yeah. I guess that's important.
1: Yeah.
0: We're just off of Dugald, Dugald and Plessy. So kind of like South Transcona.
1: Okay.
0: Really accessible spot for anywhere if you're from in the east part of the city, east of the Red. So we have lots of people who come from St. Patel, Sage Creek, North Kildonan, and Transcona. We're on 275 Debate Street, which is just south of Dugald and west of Plessy.
1: Okay. Yeah. Well, that's awesome. So I know you also have some summer camps coming up. Tell us a little bit about that.
0: Yeah. I mean, summer camps are probably the funnest thing that we have. You get to spend the whole week kind of like going to school, but you get to play badminton and play a lot of other games, meet our coaches, meet a bunch of other kids who are interested. We get people who are really into badminton, kids who just learned about badminton at school,
1: mm-hmm.
0: And also like hockey players, baseball players, people who just want a good cross training thing in the off season as well, because it's a very physical game. Works on agility, works on strength, speed, hand eye coordination. So like I grew up as a volleyball and hockey player, and okay. transitioned to badminton, and I can say that it's really really good cross training. So yeah, mm-hmm. we get kids from all sorts. We have beginner camps again, and we have also competitive camps. They're really fun, and anyone who wants to join, even if you've never been to our club before, we want to have you to come try it out, and we'd love to meet you and show you what kind of club we have and how awesome it can be.
1: Well, that's amazing. And you got a special offer to Red River Métis citizens. Tell us about that.
0: Yeah. So normally, anytime you take a lesson at our club or camp or anything, you need to get a yearly membership, which is $30. And so we'll waive that for any MMF members. You just got to contact me or bring your membership card to the front desk if you want to do it in person.
1: Okay.
0: Otherwise, you can coordinate through me. You can email me, ryan@prairiebadminton.ca, and we'll coordinate it. I can add your membership to your account for free, and just a little token of gratitude for you coming to our club for the first time.
1: Well, that's awesome. We want to thank you so much for joining us this morning, or this afternoon, yeah. I should say, and wish you the best in the rest of your competition. So... Take care, Ryan.
0: I appreciate that very much. Thanks for having me, guys.
1: Thanks.
0: Have a great rest of your day.
1: You too. Bye now.
0: Okay. Bye-bye.
1: All right. That was Ryan Giesbrecht, the owner of Prairie Badminton. And check them out for sure. We're going to take a break. When we come back, we'll have more music for you. We've got Sterling Ranville standing by.
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0: was Sterling Randall. Show me the way. Once again, condolences going out to the Richard Flett family, and we're thinking of you as well. That's all the time we have for today. Thanks for sticking it out with us and my horrible voice today, but we'll be back next Saturday, same time, same place at 11. Join us then. Thank you so much, Cowboy Carl.
1: Yeah, you're welcome. Thank you.
0: All right, we're leaving you with Goji Boys. They're going to finish the show for us. Here's Levantine Barrel, as requested. Till next week, take care. Have a great one.

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0: didn't see you.
1: And I didn't see you.
0: And we didn't see a thing.
1: George, I know I didn't hear you tell that blonde that you wouldn't marry.
0: No.
1: I know I didn't see you hiding your wedding ring either, did I? And I know I couldn't have heard you call your wife and tell her that you were working, knocked down.

George Jones and Ray Charles, We Didn't See a Thing, kicking off the Classic Country Show on this Saturday afternoon, May 16th. Good afternoon. I'm Carl Thomas. So glad you could join me for a couple of hours of the best in classic country music. Coming up this hour, Roger Miller, as well as Kris Kristofferson and Don Gibson on the way right after Porter Wagoner and Dolly Parton. If Teardrops Were Pennies, and CIFM, Legendary Country, and more.

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Chris Christopherson for The Good Times, Roger Miller in The Summertime, and Don Gibson, I Can Mend Your Broken Heart. This is the Classic Country Show. I'm Carl Thomas. Coming up in about 5 minutes or so, going to let you know what happened on this day in classic country music. On the way, Del Reeves, right after Warner Mac, Sitting in an All-Night Cafe, and CIFM, Legendary Country, and more.

0: and CIFM legendary country and more, Del Reeves, the Bells of Southern Bell. Today is May 16th. It was on this day in classic country music back in 1969, Roger Miller recorded a version of the Kris Kristofferson and Fred Foster song Me and Bobby McGee. His version peaked at number 12 on the country charts in August of that year. In 1980, Alabama released Tennessee River, which became their first U.S. country number one hit. Tennessee River began Alabama's string of 21 consecutive number one singles in as many releases, a string that spanned from 1980 through 1987. And in 1987, Dolly Parton, Linda Ronstadt, and Emmylou Harris have a number one country single with a title written by pop record producer Phil Spector, To Know Him Is to Love Him. The track was taken from the album Trio, which won the Grammy Award for Best Country Performance by a Duo or Group with Vocal. 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I'm Carl Thomas. On the way, more country classics from Buck Owens, and Skeeter Davis is up next on NCIFM.
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Buck Owens, where does the good times go? Skeeter Davis, oh, what does it take? This is the Classic Country Show. I'm Carl Thomas. More country classics still to come from Ann Murray, as well as Whispering

Bill Anderson and Gary Stewart on the way right after Merle Haggard. I'll look over you at CIFM, Legendary Country, and more.

0: and CIFM legendary country and more, Whispering Bill Anderson, The Corner of My Life, Ann Murray with Danny Song and Gary Stewart, Drinkin' Thing. 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I'm Carl Thomas. 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
9: 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This is a notice of election for Manitosippi Cree Nation for one chief and four counselors. 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Election day will be June 24th with polls open from 9 a.m. to 8 p.m. at the MSCN Cultural Center. For Manitosippi Cree Nation election details, please contact Lorena Owen, Electoral Officer, at 1-866-586-7539. 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

0: and CIFM legendary country and more, Asleep at the Wheel, Choo Choo Chaboogie, Willie Nelson and Ray Price, Faded Love. You are listening to the Classic Country Show. I'm Carl Thomas. More country classics still to come from Marty Robbins, and Tammy Wynette is coming up right after this on NCIFM.
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Kenny Rogers, Reuben James, kicking off the second and final hour of the Classic Country Show here on the NCIFM Radio Network. My name is Carl Thomas. Coming up this hour, Johnny Cash and June Carter, as well as Jerry Reed and Charlie Pride on the way right after Glenn Campbell, Wichita lineman, NCIFM, legendary country, and more.

0: called him Amos, Moses. Sit down on him, Amos. Make it count, son. About 45 minutes southeast of Thibodaux, Louisiana. Lived a man called Doc Millsap.
1: Jerry Reed, Amos Moses, Johnny Cash, and June Carter, If I Were a Carpenter, and Charlie Pride, Is Anybody Going to San Antone? 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

0: I'm Carl Thomas. On the way, Tom T. Hull, right after Mac Davis. Baby, Don't Get Hooked on Me. And CIFM, Legendary Country, and more.
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1: 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I'm Carl Thomas. 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

is the Classic Country Show. I'm Carl Thomas. More country classics still to come from George Jones as well as Kris Kristofferson and Charlie Daniels Band on the way right after Porter Wagoner and Dolly Parton. If you go, I'll follow you at CIFM, Legendary Country and more.

Devil went down to Georgia. He was looking for a soul to steal. He was in a bind because he was way behind and he was willing to make a deal. When he came across this young man sawing on a fiddle and playing it hot, and the devil jumped up on a hickory stump and said, "Boy, let me tell you what. I guess you didn't know it, but I'm a fiddle player too. And if you'd care to take a dare, I'll make a bet with you. Now you play pretty good fiddle, boy, but give the devil his due. I bet a fiddle of gold against your soul, because I think I'm better than you." 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

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And then a band of demons

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Johnny said, "Devil, just come on back if you ever want to try again. 'Cause I told you once, you son of a gun, I'm

0: and CIFM legendary country and more, Chris Christopherson. Why Me, Lord? George Jones, Your Heart Turned Left, and Charlie Daniels Band, The Devil Went Down to Georgia. 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I'm Carl Thomas. More country classics still ahead from Skeeter Davis, as well as Buck Owens, and Ronnie Millsap is coming up in just a moment here on NCIFM.
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0: and CIFM legendary country and more. Buck Owens, Made in Japan. Skeeter Davis, I'm a Lover, Not a Fighter. And Ronnie Millsap, Pure Love. You've been listening to The Classic Country Show. I'm Carl Thomas. 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
3: Tansay, Boozoo, Anin, what's up music fans, and welcome to the Indigenous Music Countdown for the week of May 16th, 2026. I'm your host, Jeff Woods, and it's great to be with you as we begin a new week in exploring today's best new Indigenous music. Over the next 2 hours, we're going to hear 28 different songs from the IMC's Top 40 lineup. This week, we're excited to introduce you to three new songs. So let's get this week's IMC chart moving along all the way to this week's number one track. Starting off this week, we've got Donna Merrow, a captivating singer and heartfelt storyteller who's from Winnipeg, Manitoba. Of Cree and Métis heritage, Don brings authenticity and purpose to everything he does, from his powerful performances to his ongoing advocacy for Indigenous communities. Whether on stage or off, he leads with heart, hope, and a deep desire to uplift others. Here is Don Omero with Survivor, new at number 40 this week, here on the Indigenous Music Countdown.

That was Don Amaro with Survivor at number 40 this week here on the IMC. Next up, we have Shawnee Kish, a Mohawk country artist originally from Welland, Ontario, now based in Edmonton, Alberta. A 2026 Juno Award nominee for Contemporary Indigenous Artist of the Year and a SiriusXM Top of the Country finalist, she continues to gain national recognition while carving out a bold presence in the country music landscape. Here is Shawnee Kish with Ride at Dawn, new at number 39 this week, here on the Indigenous Music Countdown.

Once again, at number 39, that's Shawnee Kish with Ride at Dawn, right here on the IMC. Our next new track is by Graham Jones, an Ojibwe country artist who is a member of the Shagwinda First Nation on Manitoulin Island and currently resides in Toronto, Ontario. Jones is back with his first new song of 2026, Ashes. Ashes captures the feeling of watching life slip away and burn up in flames. You can feel the despair in Jones's voice as he sings of small-town blues, lost love, and the good old days. Here is Graham Jones with Ashes, new at number 38 this week. 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

Once again, at number 38, that's Graham Jones with Ashes, right here on the IMC. Zune is Anishinaabe alternative rock artist from Winnipeg, Manitoba. Zune first emerged with Bleached Waves back in 2020, braiding shoegaze textures with Anishinaabe storytelling. The debut garnered national radio rotation, spending 7 weeks at number one on the Earshot chart and reaching number one on the NACC Top 30. Here is Zune featuring Sam Jr. with One Too Many Nights, moving up to number 37 this week here on the Indigenous Music Countdown.

0: Once again, at number 37, that's Zune featuring Sam Jr. with One Too Many Nights here on the IMC. 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I'm your host, Jeff Woods, and we're going to take a quick break and return with more of today's best new Indigenous music. 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
0: 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The IMC crew would like to give a big shout out to everyone listening on Daybreak Star Radio Network in Seattle, Washington, MBC Radio in LaRonde, Saskatchewan, and 92.9 The Torch in Lac des Flambeaux, Wisconsin. Next up, we have Tegan Littlechief, a Saskatchewan-based dynamic country rock artist with a voice that captivates and a spirit that inspires. Growing up in White Bear First Nation, she faced challenges that shaped her into the resilient, passionate artist she is today. Moving up from number 39 to number 36, it's Tegan Littlechief with Rezified, right here on the Indigenous Music Countdown.

Once again, at number 36, that's Tegan Little Chief with Rezified, right here on the IMC. Coming up next, we have Tyler Ogima, an Ojibwe hip-hop artist who hails from Saugeen First Nation, Manitoba. Ogima adds a distinctive dimension of storytelling to his songs by fusing elements of R&B into his style. His songs provide a clear picture of the human experience since they are full of vivid imagery and powerful metaphors. Here is Tyler Ogima featuring Amelia Jace with Manifest, jumping up five spots to number 35 here on the Indigenous Music Countdown.

the number 35 spot this week. That was Tyler Ogima featuring Amelia Jace with Manifest right here on the IMC. Next up, we have Beatrice Deer, an award-winning Inuit singer-songwriter based in Montreal. A beloved figure in Arctic Canada, Deer has performed worldwide. She was named Woman of the Year by the Montreal Council of Women in 2023 and was commissioned to tailor an outfit for Her Excellency, the Right Honorable Mary Simon, Governor General of Canada, for the coronation of King Charles III. Here is Beatrice Deer with The Bear, moving up three spots to number 34 this week here on the Indigenous Music Council.

That was Beatrice Deer with The Bear at number 34 this week here on the IMC. Melanie MacArthur is a multi-award-winning singer-songwriter and actress from Alberta, Canada, who has taken the music and theater world by storm. A self-made artist who writes her own music and crafts her own brand, MacArthur's work has garnered national and international recognition, including honors from Edify's magazine Top 40 Under 40 and a 2025 Horizon Alumni Award from the University of Alberta. Here is Melanie MacArthur moving up three spots with Roses Never Fade right here on the Indigenous Music Countdown.

the number 33 spot, that was Melody MacArthur with Roses Never Fade, right here on the IMC. Carrie Morin is a Crow and Assiniboine Sioux Americana artist based in Fort Collins, Colorado. As an internationally touring musician, Carrie has performed in the U.S., France, Germany, Italy, Switzerland, Spain, Belgium, Denmark, and the U.K. He has played renowned venues including the Kennedy Center, Lincoln Center, Paris Jazz Festival, Winter Park Jazz Festival, the 2010 Vancouver Olympics, Copenhagen Blues Festival, and many more. Here is Carrie Morin moving up to number 32 with Pocket of Time, right here on the Indigenous Music Countdown.

0: At the number 32 spot this week, that was Carrie Morn with Pocket of Time, right here on the IMC. I'm your host, Jeff Woods, and you're listening to the Indigenous Music Countdown, where all the best Indigenous music vibes can be found. We're going to take a quick break here on the IMC, which can be heard on amazing radio stations like New Hulk Radio, 91.1 FM in British Columbia, and NNBY, Northern Native Broadcast Yukon.
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2: 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Let's keep the music going. Up next, we have Jackie Daniels, a Métis Southern Rock country artist from Edmonton, Alberta. Daniels has earned 11 nominations across the 2024-2025 season at the International Josie Awards, including Outlaw Group of the Year, Outlaw Song of the Year, and Songwriter of the Year. Here is Jackie Daniels with Taxman, climbing up to number 31 this week. 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

0: Once again, at number 31, that was Jackie Daniels with Taxman, right here on the IMC. Our next track is by Shub, a Mohawk artist, producer, and composer from Six Nations of the Grand River, and the pioneer behind the powwow step genre. With a new name and vision, Shub is stepping beyond the DJ booth, emerging as a composer, storyteller, and artist dedicated to expanding the role of Indigenous music. Here is Shub featuring Natasha Fisher with Eye of the Storm, moving up to number 29 this week, here on the Indigenous Music Countdown.
1: So

at the number 29 spot this week. That was Shub featuring Natasha Fisher with Eye of the Storm right here on the IMC. Curtis Clear Sky and the Constellations are an empowering musical movement led by vocalist, songwriter Curtis Clear Sky from Kainai Nation in Alberta. This collaboration supports the evolution of the band's sound as they prepare a series of releases leading toward a full-length album. This is Plant Your Dreams by Curtis Clear Sky and the Constellations, making the move to number 24 this week here on the Indigenous Music Countdown.

number 24, that was Curtis Clear Sky and the Constellations with Plant Your Dreams here on the IMC. Next up, we have Burke Chodawan, a Saskatchewan-based Métis singer-songwriter whose music seamlessly integrates his personal experiences and Métis heritage with reflective stories and soul-bearing observations. This award-winning artist carefully crafted folk roots songs captivate listeners emotionally, fusing together his influences like Steve Earle and Waylon Jennings to create soulful storytelling with just the right amount of gravel. Here is Burke Chodawan with It's All Good, climbing up four spots to number 23 here on the Indigenous Music Countdown.

gets great, but the record man says, now y'all just wait. You don't sound nothing like everybody else. But it's all good, it's all good, it's all good.

the number 23 spot. That was Bergshow DeWan with It's All Good, right here on the IMC. Liv Waite is a Métis and Scandinavian artist based in Cobble Hill, BC. Moving up to number 22, we got Liv Waite with The Darkest Hour, right here on the Indigenous Music Countdown.

0: Once again, that was Liv Wade with Darkest Hour at number 22 this week here on the IMC. 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
0: 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I'm your host, Jeff Woods, and you're tuned in to the Indigenous Music Countdown for the week of May 16th, 2026.

We would like to give a big shout out to the Aboriginal People's Television Network for all their sponsorship in recognizing the Indigenous talent. 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Soul and R&B artist Love is originally from Proudmaker Cree Nation, but now based in Edmonton, Alberta. Her debut singles, Mama, Matriarch, Relate, Sister Era, have already earned her over 1 million streams across platforms and more than 7 million views on TikTok and Facebook, signaling a fast-growing fan base drawn to her authenticity and style. Here is Love with GOS jumping up 5 spots to number 16 here on the Indigenous Music Countdown.

Once again, at number 16, that was Love with G.O.S. right here on the IMC. Next up, we have Sky Eagle Dog, an Ojibwe songwriter, DJ, and producer, originally from Sandy Bay Ojibwe Nation, now based in Edmonton, Alberta. Collaborating with grassroots musicians and beyond, he creates tracks built for radio, music festivals, and community celebrations. Here is Sky Eagle Dog with She's My Girl at the number 13 spot this week here on the Indigenous Music Countdown.

Holding down that number 13 spot this week, that was Sky Eagle Dog with She's My Girl, right here on the IMC. Donita Large is a folk rock singer-songwriter originally from Saddle Lake First Nation, now based in Edmonton, Alberta. As a Cree artist, her artistry is rooted in tradition and the stories of the land, and is ignited by a modern signature style, which she describes as folk with indigenous sizzle. Here is Donita Large with Lip Service, moving up three spots to number 12 this week, here on the Indigenous Music Countdown.

Once again, at number 12, that was Don't Eat a Large with Lip Service right here on the IMC. Multidisciplinary artist Matuwayui is originally from South Dakota. Working as a songwriter as well as a producer and musical composer, Mato is the composer for the award-winning FX Hulu series Reservation Dogs and the 2022 film War Pony, which secured the Camera Dior Prize at the 2022 Cannes Film Festival. Here is Matuwayui and Black Belt Eagle Scout with Leftovers at number 11 this week here on the Indigenous Music Countdown.

At number 11 this week, that was Mato Waiyui and Black Belt Eagle Scout with Leftovers, right here on the IMC. Nigel B. is a Woodland Cree artist from Treaty 6 territory, whose music and message continue to leave a lasting impact across the globe. At his core, Nigel B. is an artist with a mission: to uplift, to inspire, and to create lasting change through music. Here is Nigel B. featuring W. Got Bars with Live Your Life, moving up to number 10 this week, here on the Indigenous Music Countdown. Stats.

0: the number 10 spot this week. That was Nige B featuring Dubby Got Bars with Live Your Life right here on the IMC. 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I'm your host, Jeff Woods, and I'll be right back with more incredible talent from the IMC's Top 40 chart.
1: I can go to a food summit, and they're like, well, you got that field, you can make a fire over there. There's an animal for you to break down. Did you bring knives? Between that and a beautiful, gorgeous kitchen, I'm just like a kid in a candy store.
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0: 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I'm your host, Jeff Woods, and welcome back. 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Tracy Bone is a multi-award-winning Anishinaabe Cree artist from Broken Head First Nation. Tracy's music has made its way on

onto television, being featured in an episode of APTN's Mixed Blessings and Blackstone, as well as the Showtime movie The Lesser Blessed, starring Benjamin Bratt. Here is Tracy Bone with Brave at number 9 this week, here on the Indigenous Music Council.

Once again, at number 9 this week, that was Tracy Bone with Brave, right here on the IMC. Next up on the chart, we have Daniel DeSourcy, a Métis country artist who hails from La Broquerie, Manitoba. Daniel found his love for music at a very young age, learning to play guitar on his grandfather's weathered acoustic guitar and writing his first song at the age of 7. He has established himself as one of Manitoba's brightest rising stars, recently signing with Atomic Ranch Warner Music Canada. Here is Daniel DeSourcy with Empty Chair, jumping up to number 8 this week, here on the Indigenous Music Countdown.

I still hear your laughter, it lingers in the air. But I reach across the table

Once again, at number 8, that was Daniel DeSorci with Empty Chair, right here on the IMC. Coming up, we've got Joey Styles, a multi-genre Cree artist who is originally from Moosomin First Nation, Saskatchewan, now based in Haida Gwaii, BC. Joey overcame a troubled past and gained a respectable following while inspiring a generation of Canadian musicians and was recognized by the Canadian Broadcasting Corporation as one of the top 25 Canadian rappers of all time. He continues to release music and is also the founder of Blessed Street Studios, which carries a roster of Indigenous artists who he mentors. Here is Joey Styles and Okima at number 7 with Buckle Up here on the Indigenous Music Countdown.

Once again, at number 7 this week, that was Joey Styles and Okima with Buckle Up here on the IMC. Coming up next on the chart, we have Chevy Bulio, a country singer-songwriter originally from Steen River, now residing in Airdrie, Alberta. Just last year, he performed at Juno Fest in Vancouver, CCMA House in Kelowna, and held an opening spot for stops along Stephen Lee Olsen and JoJo Mason's Country Night in Canada tour. Chevy is quickly cementing his place in Canadian country music. Here he is now with Look at Me, moving up to number 6 this week, here on the Indigenous Music Countdown.

Once again, at number six, that was Chevy Bulio with Look At Me, right here on the IMC. Ojibwe hip-hop and pop artist Alanis Nelson carries roots from Razo River First Nation, Treaty 1 territory. She sparked her passion for music very early on, as she recalls it, as early as she could speak, and it was her way of expressing emotions growing up. Alanis is an independent artist who has been branching out with many local and non-local artists across Canada and hopes that her music and story

0: Once again, at number five, that was Alanis Nelson with Beauty in You, right here on the IMC. I'm your host, Jeff Woods, and you're tuned in to all the hits on the Indigenous Music Countdown for the week of May 16th, 2026. Stay with us. We'll be right back with the rest of your top 10 songs, including this week's number one track.
1: I can go to a food summit and they're like, well, you got that field, you can make a fire over there. There's an animal for you to break down. Did you bring knives? Between that and a beautiful, gorgeous kitchen, I'm just like a kid in a candy store.
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3: 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We're getting real close to this week's number one track. Adrian Sutherland is a Cree Roots rock artist who hails from Attawapiskat, Ontario. Outside of his music, Adrian officially published his memoir, The Work of Our Hands, with Penguin Random House on December 30th, 2025, sharing the story of his extraordinary life in the North. As one of the only professional recording artists who lives in an isolated flying community, Adrian carries firsthand insight and perspective on many of today's most important issues facing First Nations. Here is Adrian Sutherland with I'm Not Afraid, climbing up to number 4 this week, here on the Indigenous Music Countdown.

bass quartet consists of Sinclair, Joe Carson, Matt Dereau, and Matt Curry. We asked Ash and the Arsonists what has been a highlight within their career so far. Ash shared, "One huge highlight was opening the Manitoba Loud Music Awards with O'Connelline Crush headlining. I grew up listening to them, so that was surreal. Realizing our music and watching it grow has also been amazing. And getting to play festivals in Manitoba that we used to dream about being a part of, that's also been really special." Here is Ash and the Arsonists with Sick Cycle at number 3 this week here on the Indigenous Music Countdown.

spot this week. That was Adrian Sutherland with I'm Not Afraid here on the IMC. Ash and the Arsonists are a Manitoba-based rock band. Formed in 2012 as a family venture by Fairford-born band namesake Ash Sinclair, the Winnipeg

Once again, at number three, that was Ash and the Arsonists with Sick Cycle, right here on the IMC. Up next, we have Innu singer-songwriter Mike Paul. Originally from Mashtoyash, Quebec, the winner of numerous awards, he is recognized for his commitment to preserving Innu culture, which he also shares through storytelling, soundtracks, performances, and lectures. His music, both spiritual and engaged, celebrates life and the land with authenticity. At that number two spot this week, it's Mike Paul with Nushimit, right here on the Indigenous Music Countdown.

0: Once again, at number two, that was Mike Paul with Nushimit right here on the IMC. All right, music fans, we've reached the point of the IMC to announce the number one track for May 16th, 2026. A big congratulations goes out to Mimi Obonsawin. Mimi Obonsawin is a contemporary roots singer-songwriter born in northeastern Ontario. She is French-Canadian and Abenaki, and a member of the Odonak First Nation. The ethereal quality of her music whisks you away with uplifting melodies and introspective lyrics that weave pop sensibilities with acoustic instrumentation. Layers of percussion and unexpected harmonies make you feel the music rather than just hearing it. Mimi recently released a brand new track titled Blueberry Jam and has been announcing tons of festival performances for this summer, so keep an eye on her socials and website to see if she's headed near you. Here she is now, jumping to number one. It's Mimi Obonsawin with Steady, here on the Indigenous Music Countdown.
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0: Once again, our number one track for this week was Mimi Obonsawin with Steady. A big congratulations again, Mimi. From Turtle Island and beyond, that concludes this edition of the Indigenous Music Countdown for the week of May 16th, 2026. We've explored 28 different songs, including the entire top 10. 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Thanks for listening to the Indigenous Music Countdown, bringing music from all directions to one place to share with you. Until next week, I'm Jeff Woods.
1: I can go to a food summit and they're like, well, you got that field, you can make a fire over there. 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

0: Hello, everyone. This is your Action News reporter with all the news that is news across the nation on the scene at the supermarket. There seems to have been some disturbance here. Pardon me, sir. Did you see what happened?
1: Yeah, I did. I was standing over by the tomatoes, and here he come, running through the pole beans, through the fruits and vegetables, naked as a jaybird. And I hollered over to Ethel. I said, "Don't look, Ethel." And it's too late. She'd already been incensed.

0: station. 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
1: Yeah, I did. I was just in here getting my cars checked, and he just appeared out of the traffic. Just come streaking around the grease right there. Didn't have nothing on but a smile. I looked in there, and Ethel was getting her cold drink. I hollered, "Don't look, Ethel!" And it's too late. She'd already been mooned. Flashed her right there in front of the shop or so.
2: He ain't rude.
1: Boogity, boogity.
2: He ain't

0: once again, your Action News reporter in the booth at the gym covering the disturbance at the basketball playoff. Pardon me, sir. Did you see what happened?
1: Yeah, thief. Hey, Pam, I was just going down there to get Ethel a snow cone. Here he come, right out of the cheap seats. Dribbling. Right down the middle of the court. Didn't have on nothing but his heels. Made a hook shot and got out through the concession stand. I hollered up at Ethel. I said, "Don't look, Ethel!" It was too late. She'd already got a free shot. Grandstand. Right there in front of the home team.
2: What is St. Paul's street?
1: Here it comes again. Who's that with it? Echo.
0: Is that you, Echo?
2: He's just as proud as he can be.
0: What do you think you're doing?
2: Listen to me. He gonna give us
0: a key. You get your clothes on.
2: What is St. Paul's street?
0: Echo, where you go?
2: He likes to show off his disease.
0: Echo, you shameless hussy.
2: If there's an audience to be found, he'll be streaking it round, inviting public to tea.
0: Say it isn't so, Echo.
3: Ray Stevens, The Streak. Getting the 5 o'clock hour rolling on this late Saturday afternoon, early Saturday evening. I'm Carl Thomas. Hope you enjoyed the Indigenous Music Countdown with Jeff Woods. 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

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Here's Steve Earle and the Dukes, Sweet Little 66, NCIFM, Legendary Country, and more.

Shania Twain, she's not just a pretty face, and CIFM, legendary country, and more. 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

0: Oh, rock singer-songwriter Jonathan Richman is 75. Actor Pierce Brosnan is 73. Actress Deborah Winger is 71. Comedian actor Kevin MacDonald from Kids in the Hall is 65. Turning the big 6-0 is singer Janet Jackson. Actress Tracy Gold from the TV show Growing Pains is 57. International Tennis Hall of Famer Gabriella Sabatini is 56. Country singer Rick Trevino is 55. And actress Tori Spelling is 53. Oh, also NHL All-Star Corey Perry is 41. Turning the big 4-0 is actress Megan Fox from Transformers. The Vision Quest Conference and Trade Show's closing keynote is actress and activist Grace Dove. Grace performed alongside Leonardo DiCaprio in The Revenant and was a contestant on Amazing Race, all while bringing workshops and opportunities to Indigenous youth in remote communities. Learn more about Grace Dove at vqconference.com. 5:22 on the way, your May long weekend Manitoba weather forecast, and then Kenny Chesney kicks off four in a row next on NCIFM.
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0: 525. Your May

long weekend Manitoba forecast. Beginning with northern Manitoba, tops in Norman region. Tonight, mainly cloudy. Low minus 2, wind chill minus 6 overnight. For Sunday, a mix of sun and cloud. High 6. Wind chill minus 6 in the morning. UV index 5 or moderate. The Paw, Ocean, and Flin Flon area. For the Paw, yellow-coated frost advisory. Tonight, partly cloudy, low minus 2 with frost, wind chill minus 4 overnight. Sunday, a mix of sun and cloud, high 9, wind chill minus 3 in the morning, UV index 6 or high. For Flin Flon, tonight, partly cloudy, low minus 2, wind chill minus 4 overnight. Tomorrow, mainly sunny, high of 9, wind chill minus 3 in the morning, UV index 6 or high. Churchill, tonight, mainly cloudy, 30% chance of light snow this evening. Low minus 7, wind chill minus 8 this evening and minus 13 overnight. Tomorrow, a mix of sun and cloud, high minus 2, wind chill minus 13 in the morning and minus 8 in the afternoon. UV index 5 or moderate. Island Lake region, tonight, partly cloudy, low minus 3, wind chill minus 5 overnight. Tomorrow, mainly sunny, high of 9, wind chill minus 5 in the morning, UV index 5 or moderate. Dauphin Parkland region, two weather alerts, yellow-coated frost advisory, and also a special weather statement. Tonight, a few clouds, low minus 2 with risk of frost, wind chill minus 6 overnight. Tomorrow, increasing cloudiness, rain beginning in the afternoon. Amounts 5 to 10 millimeters, high 6, wind chill minus 5 in the morning, UV index 6 or high. Blood Vein, tonight, a few clouds, low plus 2. Tomorrow, sunny in the morning and early in the afternoon, then a mix of sun and cloud with rain beginning in the afternoon, high 14, UV index 6 or high. Brandon Westman region, special weather statement. Tonight, a few clouds, low plus 1 with risk of frost. Tomorrow, cloudy, rain beginning late in the morning, amounts 5 to 10 millimeters, high 9, UV index 4 or moderate. And City of Winnipeg, tonight, a few clouds, low plus 1 with risk of frost. Tomorrow, increasing cloudiness, rain beginning in the afternoon, high 11, UV index 6 or high. And that has been your May long weekend Manitoba weather forecast 2:529 on NCIFM.

Kenny Chesney with the Boys of Fall. This weekend, of course, it's the May long weekend, the unofficial first long weekend of summer. Coming up in about 6 minutes, I'm going to let you know what's open and closed in Winnipeg over the May.

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Here's Sammy Kershaw, Fit to Be Tied Down, and CIFM, Legendary Country, and more.

0: NCIFM, Legendary Country, and more. Johnny Cash featuring the Tennessee Two. Hey, Porter. Here's what's open, closed, or operating on a reduced schedule in Winnipeg on Victoria Day, Monday, May 18th. Kildone in Place, Polo Park, and St. Vital Center. Also, Outlet Collection Winnipeg, open 11 a.m. to 6 p.m. Grant Park Shopping Center, open noon to 5 on Monday. All civic offices are closed on Monday, May 18th. Recycling, garbage, and yard waste will be collected as normally scheduled for those with Monday as their collection day. Brady Road Landfill, commercial customers only, 5:30 a.m. to 8 p.m. Brady 4R Winnipeg Depot, residential customers only, 8 a.m. to 8 p.m. Pacific 4R Winnipeg Depot and Panet 4R Winnipeg Depot, both closed on Monday. On Monday, May 18th, Winnipeg Transit will operate on a Sunday schedule. Brookside, Transcona, and St. Vital cemeteries will remain open from 8 a.m. to 9 p.m. However, the administration office at Brookside Cemetery will be closed on Monday, May 18th. All Winnipeg public libraries will be closed on Monday, May 18th. Indoor pools on Monday, May 18th. Pan Am Pool will be open from 10 a.m. to 2 p.m. Margaret Grant Pool will be open from 1 to 5 p.m. And Cindy Clausen Recreation Complex will be open from 2 to 6 p.m. All other pools are closed Monday. Fitness and leisure centers on Monday, May 18th. Pan Am Pool will be open from 10 a.m. to 2 p.m. And Cindy Clausen Recreation Complex will be open from 2 to 6 p.m. All other fitness centers are closed Monday. And the Animal Services Agency will also be closed on Monday, May 18th. And that's a look at what's open and what's closed in Winnipeg over the May long weekend.
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Luke Bryan, Country Girl, Shake It For Me, kicking off the 6 o'clock hour on this Saturday night. Good evening, I'm Carl Thomas. On the way, Steve Warner, right after Susie Boncas, and CIFM legendary country and more.

0: Closed and is updated. Highway 493 from Leaf Rapids to South Indian Lake is now closed due to impassable washouts on road. The following highways have updates. Highway 391 from Suwannee River to Leaf Rapids is now reduced to single lane traffic in multiple areas. Highway 394 from Lynn Lake Airport to the Saskatchewan border is reduced to local traffic only. The following highways are closed. Highway 391 from Leaf Rapids to Notigi. Highway 493 from Junction Highway 391 to Rattan Mine. Closures are due to flooding and water on the road. Highway 391 from Leaf Rapids to Nelson House is closed due to a washout. For highway updates anytime, you may use a touch-tone phone and dial 511. 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

0: Emerson Drive, She's My Kind of Crazy, and CIFM Legendary Country and More, Loretta Lynn and Conway Twitty. 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

Robbie Brass and Red Wine, Sweet Gypsy Hair, and CIFM, Legendary Country, and more. T. Graham Brown, before that, I Tell It Like It Used to Be. Coming up in about 7 minutes, going to let you know what happened on this day in country music. Lone Star are getting set to wrap up 4 in a row right after Manitoba's Desiree Dorian, More Than You Could, Spirit of Manitoba, and CIFM.

NCIFM, Legendary Country, and more. Lone Star wrapping up four in a row with Mountains. Today is May 16th. It was on this day in country music history back in 1969. Roger Miller recorded a version of the Kris Kristofferson and Fred Foster song Me and Bobby McGee. His version peaked at number 12 on the country charts in August of that year. In 1980, Alabama released Tennessee River, which became their first U.S. country number one hit. Tennessee River began Alabama's string of 21 consecutive number one singles in as many releases, a string that spanned from 1980 through 1987. In 1985, Alabama were at number one on the country album chart with 40 Hour Week, their ninth studio album, which included three songs that topped the Billboard Hot Country Singles chart. Two of the number one tracks, There's No Way and the title track, became milestones in Alabama's recording career when There's No Way became Alabama's 16th consecutive number one single. The feat allowed Alabama to tie Sonny James's 14-year-old record for most number one songs in as many consecutive single releases. Then in August of that year, 40 Hour Week for a Living topped the chart, becoming Alabama's 17th straight chart topper, allowing them to surpass James's record. In 1987, Dolly Parton, Linda Ronstadt, and Emmylou Harris have a number one country single with a title written by pop record producer Phil Spector, To Know Him Is to Love Him. The track was taken from the album Trio, which won the Grammy Award for Best Country Performance by a Duo or Group with Vocal. In 1999, Tim McGraw was at number one on the country chart with his version of Please Remember Me, a song co-written by Rodney Crowell and Will Jennings, originally recorded by Crowell on his 1995 album, Jewel of the South. His version was released as a single that year. In 2006, Kenny Chesney performed There Goes My Life and Back Where I Come From for U.S. President George W. Bush at the official dinner for Australian Prime Minister John Howard and Mrs. Janet Howard in the East Wing of the White House. And in 2024, the 59th Academy of Country Music Awards was held at the Ford Center at the

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